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2: From the Capital Radio Newsroom, good morning. I'm James Wybrow. The Prime Minister and New South Wales Premier are in the state's Hunter to announce a bailout deal for the Tomago Aluminium Shelter. $2.5 billion in state and federal funding will be spent over 10 years to secure the smelter's future. Industry Minister Tim Ayres has told Today the company will provide certainty for more than 1,000 workers.
3: The Albanese government's approach here delivers a real solution that targets the real competitive issue for Tomago Aluminium and will deliver more investment in electricity generation that'll put downward pressure on prices for households and for other businesses as well.
2: Overseas, two people have been killed in the US after a military helicopter crashed in central Texas. Officials have confirmed the aircraft was an AH-64 Apache attack helicopter. The crash triggered an uncontrolled grass fire, though authorities say no buildings or structures have been damaged. Back home, students across the country are preparing to halt their studies to protest against One Nation leader Pauline Hanson. The nationwide rally is expected to attract thousands of young people opposed to the party's policies. Felix Hughes will be among them. He says he's strongly against proposed changes to the curriculum.
4: Pauline Hanson is not on your side. She is not your friend. She votes against your interests and the interests of young people every single time she can. This is our future we need to fight for. This is our schools we need to fight for. This is better universities we have to fight for and our rights as workers.
2: Also making news, the federal government has made last-minute changes to its legislation, forcing tech giants to pay for news. Labor will take its news bargaining incentive to Parliament after striking a deal with the opposition. And ANZ has posted $1.9 billion in profit for the 3 months to the end of June. This is a 1% increase on the same quarter last year. Pat Cummins has declared himself recharged and ready for Australia's gruelling schedule of 21 test matches in 12 months, the first of which will begin this hour against Bangladesh in Darwin. After missing most of last summer with a back injury, Cummins says he's in good shape.
5: Feels like I've had a proper 12-month block of basically just gym work and running and things that I don't think I ever would have had. So, you know, something like my hamstrings, I've probably managed the last 5 or 6 years. They feel 100% right now.
2: In NRL, James Tedesco has been scratched by the Roosters for tonight's top-of-the-table clash against the Panthers at CommBank Stadium. Dylan Edwards is still a chance to return for Penrith. In AFL, Geelong captain Patrick Dangerfield is likely to return to face North Melbourne this weekend as the Cats chase a top-six finish. And Chelsea has defeated the A-League Women's All-Stars 3-0 at Allianz Stadium. PSG has defeated Aston Villa 2-1 in the UEFA Super Cup final. That's the latest news update from the Capital Radio Newsroom. I'm James Wybrow.
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1: 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Winter road conditions.
7: Transport for New South Wales would like to advise Kosciuszko Road's open to Perisher. Guthaka Road, caution, snow and ice on the road from Guthaka Power Station to the village. Alpine Way is open to Threadbow and beyond. On the Snowy Mountains Highway, the road is open. The Link Road to Selwyn Snow Resort is open. Elliott Way is also open. And Coomera to Brown Mountain, the road is open. Make sure you're keeping it here for all the latest winter road updates.
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9: Partly cloudy conditions this morning. Snow possible above 1,400 metres today. Tomorrow morning, frost expected. Mostly sunny conditions. Saturday, partly cloudy after some areas of morning frost and fog in the morning. And Sunday, similar conditions. Jindabyne's reaching a top today of 13 with a night's low of -1. Coomera reaching a top today of 15 and dropping to a low of -5 tonight. Gamma dropping to -1 overnight after a top of 15 today. 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

0: Just borrowed down this hill. Thanks for keeping it here for your morning on Snow FM. On the way, an artist. It wasn't until his senior year of high school that a friend encouraged him to sing for their school's Battle of the Bands. And that's when his voice just clicked.
1: So I didn't know I could sing till my senior year of high school. I had to have hit like the jackpot puberty.
0: That he did with some killer vocals. He's on the way. You can find out who it is right now, though. It's Bruno Mars, Grenade. Easy.

0: 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Birds of Tokyo, WA band with Lanterns here on Snow FM 97.7. About to take a look at their Winter Road Report, as well as we're keeping the Snow Mountain's best music going with a song from his fourth studio album. This was the one that, you know, is his breakout hit. It's Passenger with Let Her Go. It's playing in a few minutes' time. 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
4: Transport for New South Wales would like to advise Kosciuszko Road's open to Perisher. Guthaga Road, caution, snow and ice on the road from Guthaga Power Station to the village. Alpine Way is open to Threadbow and beyond. On the Snowy Mountains Highway, the road is open. The Link Road to Selwyn Snow Resort is open. Elliott Way is also open. And Coomera Brown Mountain, the road is open. Make sure you're keeping it here for all the latest winter road updates.
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0: Not only an actor, but also a singer, Hayley Steinfeld with capital letters here on Snow FM for the Snow Mountains Best Music. We also got Will and Woody to help you keep company on that drive home just after five today. Tell me, girl, what you say. And keep you company in a few minutes' time, hopefully putting you in a good mood. Yeah, Jason Derulo for your morning with What You Say, placed off him.
1: Will and Woody for the drive home.
2: Did you try and run away as a kid? How far did you get? What did you pack? And importantly, what made you leave?
3: I think I was about six or seven, and I thought, that's it, I'm out of here. So I packed my bag with about eight pairs of undies. I was prepared.
4: I'm sure at one point your mum was like, where are all of Jodie's jocks if you took eight pairs of jocks?
3: They still pick on me to this day that, you know, when I'm going anywhere, make sure I've got enough undies.

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0: 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Keep you here on Snow FM for the latest from the Capital Newsroom, including your news, sport, as well as your weather. And we're going back in time to 2014. A little introduction, kind of her main big breakthrough into pop. 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
6: This is Budgie Baker. Day of sunshine for a change. Snow cover will be really nice, especially on those groom runs across the resorts. So I want new jump chair spinning for the skiers and boarders today, and that red energy toboggan park to go for all the sliders. Charlotte Pass, Guthrie's double chair will be the pick. Fresh snow to play with. Cozzy triple chair, get you to some nice long runs from the top. 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Turbo, chance to get back to the basin and some top to bottom runs today. Cruiser, Sponners and Antons and Gun Barrel should be okay, and Friday flat for the first timers. 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
7: From the Capital Radio Newsroom, good morning. I'm James Wybrow. The Prime Minister and New South Wales Premier are in the state's Hunter to announce a bailout deal for the Tomago Aluminium Shelter. $2.5 billion in state and federal funding will be spent over 10 years to secure the smelter's future. Industry Minister Tim Ayres has told Today the company will provide certainty for more than 1,000 workers.
8: The Albanese government's approach here delivers a real solution that targets the real competitive issue for Tomago Aluminium and will deliver more investment in electricity generation that'll put downward pressure on prices for households and for other businesses as well.
7: Overseas, two people have been killed in the US after a military helicopter crashed in central Texas. Officials have confirmed the aircraft was an AH-64 Apache attack helicopter. The crash triggered an uncontrolled grass fire, though authorities say no buildings or structures have been damaged. Back home, students across the country are preparing to halt their studies to protest against One Nation leader Pauline Hanson. The nationwide rally is expected to attract thousands of young people opposed to the party's policies. Felix Hughes will be among them. He says he's strongly against proposed changes to the curriculum.
9: Pauline Hanson is not on your side. She is not your friend. She votes against your interests and the interests of young people every single time she can. This is our future we need to fight for. This is our schools we need to fight for. This is better universities we have to fight for, and our rights as workers.
7: Also making news, the federal government has made last-minute changes to its legislation, forcing tech giants to pay for news. Labor will take its news bargaining incentive

0: The parliament after striking a deal with the opposition. And ANZ has posted $1.9 billion in profit for the 3 months to the end of June. This is a 1% increase on the same quarter last year. Pat Cummins has declared himself recharged and ready for Australia's gruelling schedule of 21 test matches in 12 months, the first of which will begin this hour against Bangladesh in Darwin. After missing most of last summer with a back injury, Cummins says he's in good shape.
1: It feels like I've had a proper 12-month block of basically just gym work and running and things that I don't think I ever would have had. So, you know, something like my hamstrings, I've probably managed the last 5 or 6 years. They feel 100% right now.
0: In NRL, James Tedesco has been scratched by the Roosters for tonight's top-of-the-table clash against the Panthers at CommBank Stadium. Dylan Edwards is still a chance to return for Penrith. In AFL, Geelong captain Patrick Dangerfield is likely to return to face North Melbourne this weekend as the Cats chase a top-six finish. And Chelsea has defeated the A-League Women's All-Stars 3-0 at Allianz Stadium. PSG has defeated Aston Villa 2-1 in the UEFA Super Cup final. That's the latest news update from the Capital Radio Newsroom. I'm James Wybrow.
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4: Transport for New South Wales would like to advise Kosciuszko Road's open to Perisher. Guthaga Road, caution, snow and ice on the road from Guthaga Power Station to the village. Alpine Way is open to Threadbow and beyond. On the Snowy Mountains Highway, the road is open. The Link Road to Selwyn Snow Resort is open. Elliott Way is also open. And Coomera Brown Mountain, the road is open. Make sure you're keeping it here for all the latest winter road updates.
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7: Partly cloudy conditions this morning. Snow possible about 1,400 metres today. Tomorrow morning frost expected. Mostly sunny conditions. Saturday partly cloudy after some areas of morning frost and fog in the morning. And Sunday similar conditions. Jindabyne's reaching a top today of 13 with a night's low of -1. Coomera reaching a top today of 15 and dropping to a low of -5 tonight. Canberra dropping to -1 overnight after a top of 15 today. 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

Bob Republic, I am worried here on 97.7 Snow FM. Still to come, an artist. She was grew up on Disney Channel. She's even been featured in a Law and Order episode in our season 12. You'll find out who that is. She's going to play next after this one from Somba. It's the latest from him. My Body Isn't Ready. Yeah.

0: 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Hey, what are you up to today? Maybe you're counting down till it is time for some lunch. Maybe you're on the road heading from Cooma to the Snowies, or maybe you're out and about enjoying a bit of this lovely weather. Keep it here on Snow FM. Snowy's best music continues after Euro reports with Imagine Dragons.
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3: Transport for New South Wales would like to advise Kosciuszko Road's open to Perisher. Guthaga Road, caution, snow and ice on the road from Guthaga Power Station to the village. Alpine Way is open to Threadbow and beyond. On the Snowy Mountains Highway, the road is open. The Link Road to Selwyn Snow Resort is open. Elliott Way is also open. And Coomera Brown Mountain, the road is open. Make sure you're keeping it here for all the latest winter road updates.
1: 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The challenge? Can Beck and Jack figure out which year? Or will they be completely stuck in the wrong decade?
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0: B.O.B. and Hayley Williams with Airplanes. Thanks for keeping it here. The last little bit of your morning here for your Thursday on Snow FM. On the way, we have another duet, initially started by Miles Smith.
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0: Tate McRae, you broke me first. Noah Fam, 97.7 for the Stone Mountain's best music. Keep it here all morning long, or about to be afternoon. This guy just finished up six nights in Mexico, and I'm sure he is resting and getting ready, because in about a week's time, he's going to be starting up 30 nights in New York. MSG, what a feat. Hey, he's going to come up just after your 12 o'clock news, sport and weather. It's Harry Styles.
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1: 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Building Snowy 2.0. Australia's biggest battery right here in the Snowy Mountains.
5: This is Budgie Baker. Day of sunshine for a change. Snow cover will be really nice, especially on those groom runs across the resorts. So I want new chum chair spinning for the skiers and boarders today, and that red energy toboggan park, the go for all the sliders. Charlotte Pass, Guthrie's double chair will be the pick. Fresh snow to play with. Cozzy triple chair, get you to some nice long runs from the top. Pulpit T-bar and base and pommer, okay for absolutely everyone. 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All four resort areas to open. 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Front and Centre Valley as well. Look out, Smigs and Agathaga lift will be adding to the choices for everyone. Turbo, chance to get back to the basin and some top to bottom runs today. Cruisers, Spawners and Antons and Gun Barrel should be okay, and Friday flat for the first timers. Weather is improving as we head to the weekend, so have a great day.
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6: From the Capital Radio Newsroom, good afternoon. I'm James Wybrow. The opposition is accusing a senior member of drifting from coalition policy in a key address. Liberal housing spokesperson Andrew Bragg has delivered a speech to the National Press Club. Senator Bragg has flagged a migration target of 180,000 and measures to achieve visa reductions. But Liberal Senator James Patterson says this position is not shared by the Liberal Party room.
7: Well, Andrew's not our spokesperson for immigration. He was sharing a personal view. It's not coalition policy. We'll go through a deliberate and careful policy development process to arrive at both the number of reduced migration from Labor's failure and the specific visas that will be reduced.
6: In other news, shared e-bike operators will now need approval from Transport for New South Wales and authorisation from councils before providing their services. New laws are coming into effect to ensure the devices don't block pathways and areas including bus and light rail stops. Transport Minister John Graham says council will be able to choose where bikes are parked.
8: There'll be stickers on the footpath so you can see where to park, but your ride won't stop with the technology in these bikes until you're actually in a parking area.
6: Retail investors are being warned some online brokers are targeting them with complex products without disclosing the risks. An ASIC review has found shortcomings in onboarding clients and unclear disclosures. Commissioner Simone Constant says nine entities they looked at have already begun to make changes.
9: Five of them have changed their practices, two of them have stopped onboarding new investors while they fix things, and one's actually exited the Australian market.
6: Also making news, ANZ has become the latest big bank to report a drop in the number of mortgage applications since the federal budget was handed down. US President Donald Trump has confirmed his press secretary Caroline Leavitt will leave her post by the end of the month, and an artificial intelligence system is being built to better detect and diagnose skin conditions. Dean Solomon admits it hasn't been easy living away from his wife and children as interim Essendon coach. The Premiership Bomber is weighing up if he'll stay on as an assistant next year, with the Bombers likely to name their next coach next year. He says he has a lot to weigh up.
10: I mean, my wife and kids live in northern New South Wales, so I've had 10, 11 months away from them at the moment. Is that sustainable long term? It's probably not, so that's part of the discussion.
6: In rugby league news, Matt Lodge may have played his final game in the NRL, released by the Cowboys to join the Leeds Rhinos. Meanwhile, the Canberra Raiders have announced the re-signing of forward Atta Mariotta until the end of 2028. And Rugby Australia is committing to North Queensland, confirming the Wallabies test matches will be played in Townsville next year, in 2029 and in 2030. That's the latest news update from the Capital Radio Newsroom. I'm James Wybrow.
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12: Transport for New South Wales would like to advise Kosciuszko Road's open to Perisher. Guthaka Road, caution, snow and ice on the road from Guthaka Power Station to the village. Alpine Way is open to Threadbow and beyond. On the Snowy Mountains Highway, the road is open. The Link Road to Selwyn Snow Resort is open. Elliott Way is also open. And Coomera Brown Mountain, the road is open. Make sure you're keeping it here for all the latest winter road updates.
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0: Partly cloudy conditions this morning. Snow possible above 1,400 metres today. Tomorrow morning frost expected, mostly sunny conditions. Saturday partly cloudy after some areas of morning frost and fog in the morning. And Sunday similar conditions. Dindabyne going for top tomorrow of 13 after a night's low of minus 1. Coomera's dropping to minus 5 overnight with a top of 15 tomorrow. And Canberra top of 16 tomorrow with a night's low of minus 1 tonight. 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

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The Snow Mountain's best music continues. We've got an artist on the way, has a very famous dad, JJ Abrams, known for some, you know, small projects like Star Wars. You find out who that is next.

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0: 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Brett, what is your plan? $5,000 thanks to Love and Local Shop the Snowies. What are we doing?
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0: Ooh, okay. What's the plan? What particular area of the bathroom?
1: New fittings, new tapware, new toilet, new shower screens.
0: Okay, full redo. 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
4: Transport for New South Wales would like to advise Kosciuszko Road's open to Parisher. Guthaga Road, caution, snow and ice on the road from Guthaga Power Station to the village. Alpine Way is open to Threadbow and beyond. On the Snowy Mountains Highway, the road is open. The Link Road to Selwyn Snow Resort is open. Elliott Way is also open. And Coomera Brown Mountain, the road is open. Make sure you're keeping it here for all the latest winter road updates.
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0: 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Hey, whether you're in Old Town, maybe getting some takeaway for some lunch today, you go and stuff it and buying it, or maybe you're heading into Nuggets Crossing, or still at work or having a day off, keep it here on Star FM. 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

0: Katie Swims, the latest from him with Mr. Know-It-All here on Snow FM. Just after 1 o'clock, the latest in the news, sport and weather for the next couple of days. And a song inspired by all the haters and the media and the paparazzi saying, you know, she goes on too many dates, because she dated, you know, two men, I think, in 1 year. And so she's like, you know what, I'm going to be this person that they're making me out to be. And she wrote this one. 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
1: 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Australian energy starts right here in the Snowy Mountains.
7: This is Budgie Baker, day of sunshine for a change. Snow cover will be really nice, especially on those groom runs across the resort. 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Charlotte Pass, Guthrie double chair will be the pick. 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Cozzy triple chair, get you to some nice long runs from the top. 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Trebo, chance to get back to the basin and some top to bottom runs today. Cruiser, Sponners and Antons and Gun Barrel should be okay, and Friday flat for the first timers. 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
8: From the Capital Radio Newsroom, I'm Alex Stockerty. The first death of a bird from the H5 strain of avian flu has been detected in Tasmania. It was found on the state's northwest coast in a brown skua predatory seabird, which breed on Antarctic and sub-Antarctic islands. Tasmania's Primary Industries Minister Gavin Pearce says they've been preparing for the inevitable outcome.
9: We've worked with the commercial poultry sector to assist them in development of biosecurity preparedness plans and ensuring that they are ready to activate those plans. We've delivered education sessions for veterinarians and wild care providers, and we've worked with local governments on awareness, reporting and carcass disposal.
8: The New South Wales and federal government have announced a bailout deal for the country's largest aluminium smelter. $2.5 billion will be spent over 10 years to secure the future of the Tomago smelter in the Hunter. The site's owner, Rio Tinto, has threatened closure from 2029 due to the rising cost of renewable and coal-fired power. The opposition is accusing a senior member of drifting from coalition policy in a key address. Liberal housing spokesperson Andrew Bragg has delivered a speech to the National Press Club. Senator Bragg has flagged a migration target of 180,000 and measures to achieve visa reductions. But Liberal Senator James Patterson says this position is not shared by the Liberal Party room.
10: Well, Andrew's not our spokesperson for immigration. He was sharing a personal view. It's not coalition policy. We'll go through a deliberate and careful policy development process to arrive at both the number of reduced migration from Labor's failure and the specific visas that will be reduced.
8: Jailed whistleblower David McBride has been released from prison on parole after 2 years behind bars. The former military lawyer was convicted in 2024 for stealing secret defence material and sharing it with journalists. Retail investors have been warned some online brokers are targeting them with complex products without disclosing the risks. An ASIC review has found shortcomings in onboarding clients and unclear disclosures. Commissioner Simone Constant says 9 entities they looked at have already begun to make changes.
11: 5 of them have changed their practices, 2 of them have stopped onboarding new investors while they fix things, and 1's actually exited the Australian market.
8: Checking sport, and Australia's Jake Weatherald is the first batsman to fall in their first test against Bangladesh in Darwin. Star opener Travis Head was also bowled out with just 22 runs to his account. Dean Solomon admits it hasn't been easy living away from his wife and children as interim Essendon coach. The Premiership Bomber is weighing up if he'll stay on as an assistant next year, with the Bombers likely to name their new senior coach soon. And Americans Josh Kushner and Bob Iger are buying the LA Lakers basketball team for a record price of nearly $17 billion. That's the latest news update from the Capital Radio newsroom.
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13: Transport for New South Wales would like to advise Kosciuszko Road's open to Perisher. Guthaga Road, caution, snow and ice on the road from Guthaga Power Station to the village. Alpine Way is open to Threadbow and beyond. On the Snowy Mountains Highway, the road is open. The Link Road to Selwyn Snow Resort is open. Elliott Way is also open. And Coomera Brown Mountain, the road is open. Make sure you keep it here for all the latest winter road updates.
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1: Snow, FM, weather.
0: Partly cloudy conditions this morning. Snow possible about 1,400 metres today. Tomorrow morning, frost expected. Mostly sunny conditions. Saturday, partly cloudy after some areas of morning frost and fog in the morning. And Sunday, similar conditions. Jindabyne going for top tomorrow of 13 after night's low of -1. Coomera's dropping to -5 overnight with a top of 15 tomorrow. And Canberra top of 16 tomorrow with a night's low of -1 tonight. 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
0: But a coming artist who is a long-time Taylor Swift fan and even helped her induct her into the Songwriters Hall of Fame. That's Samba up next right now. T-Swift.

Unfaithful, Riri here on Snow FM. On the way, a song that's sure to transport you back to your high school or primary school disco days. It's September, on the way for your high school hit. Right now, it's G Flip with Bet on Fire.

0: It's Bieber with Daisies. Thanks for having me here on Snow FM for your Thursday afternoon. More news in the Beyonce world. She released a song a couple of weeks back, which dates back to 2013. It was an old demo that fans found and went viral on TikTok. She released it since then. She just added a few more different versions out, including one featuring her very own husband, Jay-Z. And this marks their first time working together in over 5 years. Also, ahead of a 20th anniversary of an album that gave us this. It's Irreplaceable. Beyonce up next.
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0: Transport for New South Wales would like to advise Kosciuszko Road is open to Perisher. Guthaca Road caution, snow and ice on the road from Guthaca Power Station to the village. Alpine Way Road is open to Threadbow and beyond. The Snow Mountains Highway Road is open. The Link Road, Selwyn Snow Resort Road open. Elliot Way, Tumarumba to Selwyn Road open. And Kumina Brown Mountain Road is open. Keep it here for all the latest winter road updates.
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0: Dusk Till Dawn, see ya here on Snow FM. It's your Thursday afternoon with the Snowy Mountains best music. And before 2 o'clock, we're going to get on a DJ which seems to come up with his own life hack.
1: A couple of weeks ago, and the air hostess told me she'd never seen anybody crack 6 eggs and pour them into their mouth in the seat before. But that was me, that's what I do. I think it gets with the jet lag.
0: Jet lag or not, I don't think, no one wants to do that. But you will want to hear this one. It's Calvin Harris and Sam Smith. Promises just before two.
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7: This is Budgie Baker. Day of sunshine for a change. Snow cover will be really nice, especially on those groom runs across the resorts. 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Charlotte Pass, Guthrie's double chair will be the pick. Fresh snow to play with. Cozzy triple chair, get you to some nice long runs from the top. 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Turbo, chance to get back to the basin and some top to bottom runs today. Cruisers, Spawners and Antons and Gun Barrel should be okay. And Friday flat for the first timers. 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
8: From the Capital Radio Newsroom, I'm Alex Stockerty. The Prime Minister claims the bailout of the Tomago aluminium smelter is about protecting the national interest. The facility in the state's Hunter has been set to close from 2029 due to rising energy costs. The federal and state governments will split a $2.5 billion bill to keep Tomago in operation. Anthony Albanese says it'll help with the transition to renewables.
9: That this facility has a future, that is not only it being able to survive, but it thriving into the future. This is an arrangement that will deliver additional clean energy for New South Wales and for Australia.
8: ANZ has become the latest big bank to report a drop in the number of mortgage applications. Australia's fourth largest lender has increased its quarterly profit to $1.9 billion for the 3 months to June. But the bank has revealed a 12% slump in loan applications since property tax changes were announced in the budget. An increasing number of drones are being detected in restricted airspace around the nation's military facilities. Close to 150 breaches have been recorded in a year. National security expert Michael Shoebridge has told Nine it's concerning.
10: A military that can't protect its own bases and the multi-million dollar aircraft on those bases isn't in a good position to protect Australia. And this is a problem that's been growing for years, so it's very disturbing.
8: An investigation is underway in Texas after a fatal military helicopter crash. An Apache attack helicopter went down in Bell County, killing both occupants on board. The Lung Foundation is urging the government to do more in tackling the nation's leading cause of cancer death. Figures show lung cancer claimed nearly 9,000 Australian lives last year, with more than 15,000 new cases diagnosed. Lung Foundation Chairwoman Lucy Morgan says their new national blueprint outlines six priority areas for authorities to improve.
11: Promoting lung health, in closing the gap for First Nations people, in extending tobacco-related harm and strengthening the lung cancer workforce, but also greater investment to reduce the incidence of lung cancer in the first place.
8: Also making news, jailed whistleblower David McBride will be released from a Canberra prison after being granted parole, and Tasmania has confirmed its first case of the deadly H5 bird flu, which has spread across five other states. Checking sport, and Australia has won the toss and elected to bat in their opening test match against Bangladesh. A short time ago, the Aussies are 4 for 80. Lucas Herrington says it's a dream come true with his transfer to Hull City confirmed. The 18-year-old signing a five-year deal worth around $33 million. And Dean Solomon has dismissed reports he couldn't work with Mark McVeigh, likening it to an episode of Home and Away. That's the latest news update from the Capital Radio newsroom.
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0: Transport for New South Wales would like to advise Kosciuszko Road is open to Perisher. Guthaca Road cautions snow and ice on the road from Guthaca Power Station to the village. Alpine Way Road is open to Threadbow and beyond. The Snow Mountains Highway Road is open. The Link Road Selwyn Snow Resort Road open. Elliot Way Tumarumba to Selwyn Road open. And Kumina Brown Mountain Road is open. Keep it here for all the latest winter road updates.
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0: Partly cloudy conditions this morning. Snow possible above 1,400 metres today. Tomorrow morning, frost expected. Mostly sunny conditions. Saturday, partly cloudy after some areas of morning frost and fog in the morning. And Sunday, similar conditions. Jindabyne going for top tomorrow of 13 after night's low of minus 1. Coomera's dropping to minus 5 overnight with a top of 15 tomorrow. And Canberra top of 16 tomorrow with a night's low of minus 1 tonight. 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
0: To become an artist who started her career at 16, studying opera and classical vocal repertoire at her school for the arts. She's going to come up next. Right now, it's Ed Sheeran.

Troye Sivan and Ariana Grande with a great throwback from 2018 with Des this here on Snow FM. And what a lovely day it is here in the snowies. Hope you're soaking up that sunshine, hopefully. On the way, we have got an artist who still, despite all the hospital visits and doctor's orders, still chomps down on his favourite snack, sunflower seeds with the shells on. You'll find out who that is in a couple of minutes. Right now, Shawn Mendes, I Can't Have You.

0: Olivia Rodrigo, the latest from her with Drop Dead on Snow FM 97.7. 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
0: Transport for New South Wales would like to advise Kosciuszko Road is open to Perisher. Guthaca Road caution, snow and ice on the road from Guthaca Power Station to the village. Alpine Way Road is open to Threadbow and beyond. The Snow Mountains Highway Road is open. The Link Road Selwyn Snow Resort Road open. Elliot Way Tumarumba to Selwyn Road open. And Kumina Brown Mountain Road is open. Keep it here for all the latest winter road updates.
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1: Lovely day here in the snowies. The sunshine is out and about and should be staying for the next couple of days. 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
2: 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Australian energy starts right here in the Snowy Mountains.
6: This is Budgie Baker. Nice change today to see the sunshine. Snow was very nice, especially if you found some untracked areas and there were still plenty of those around. So on Snow Resort, new chum chair spinning with some nice snow to enjoy. Red Energy Toboggan Park, a spot for all those who wanted a slide. Charlotte Pass today, Guthrie double chair, definitely the pick. 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Basin Palmer and Pulpitiba open as well. 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Parish, our four resort areas are open. Plenty of lifts to move you around. Mount Pea, Centre and Front Valley, they had some pretty good snow today. Most lifts were open in Blue Cow and Guthaga and Smiggins as well. Threadbow, still a little bit breezy up high, but Basin and Cruiser were open. Merritt, pretty busy. Gun Barrel to go for High Noon, and those parks around Sponners and Anton's were pumping. Easy Does It Chair and some snow runners on Friday. Flat spinning for the first timers and the kids should stay fine as we head for a nice weekend.
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7: From the Capital Radio Newsroom, I'm Alex Stockerty. A senior advisor to the opposition leader has clashed with a Channel 10 journalist at the end of a press conference. The reporter asked Angus Taylor questions about his relationship with a man named in a New South Wales corruption inquiry. Mr. Taylor has repeatedly denied any wrongdoing, but his advisor took issue with the line of questioning, prompting the journalist to defend her reporting.
8: Are your ratings that bad? Seriously, that's a freaking disgrace.
9: What, asking questions about an ICAC inquiry?
8: Yeah, and he's answered them like 500 times.
9: No, he has
8: times.
9: Not
8: asked.
9: Seriously. He has not asked.
8: No wonder 10+ got cut.
7: The Prime Minister says bailing out the Tomago aluminium smelter will make Australia more self-sufficient. The facility in the New South Wales Hunter was due to close when its energy supply contract expired. The opposition claims the $2.5 billion funding to save the smelter is a result of Labor's net zero policy. Whistleblower David McBride has been released from prison after his bid for parole was successful. The former military lawyer has spent 2 years behind bars after being convicted of stealing secret defence material and sharing it with journalists. Greens Senator David Shoebridge says his release should be celebrated.
10: My friend David McBride is walking out of jail, a jail he should never have been in, because his only crime was telling the truth about war crimes and insisting that senior defence leadership should also be held to account. That's why they put him in jail, to silence that truth and to silence other whistleblowers.
7: Tech giant Meta has removed access to more than 756,000 Australian Facebook and Instagram accounts it assessed as belonging to children under 16. More than 500,000 of those were cut off before the social media ban took effect. The Telecommunications Ombudsman is urging the federal government not to leave regional Australia behind in digital and mobile phone services. The independent agency's latest report shows many of the 7 million people who live outside capital cities face major challenges. Ombudsman Cynthia Gabert says many are concerned about long waits for support and limited technology choices.
0: What we're hearing, having seen 27,000 complaints, is that rural and regional Australians are often paying more, they're waiting longer, and they're facing much greater risks when telco services fail them.
7: Checking sport, and Jake Weatherald has failed to take advantage of a start against Bangladesh, dismissed for 23 in the opening session. The Darwin product caught behind in front of his home crowd after slashing at a ball outside off. Roosters coach Trent Robinson insists their preparation hasn't changed for tonight's heavyweight battle with the Panthers. And Socceroos defender Lucas Herrington's transfer to newly promoted English Premier League club Hull City is complete. That's the latest news update from the Capital Radio newsroom.
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1: Transport for New South Wales would like to advise Kosciuszko Road is open to Perisher. Guthaca Road cautions snow and ice on the road from Guthaca Power Station to the village. Alpine Way Road is open to Threadbow and beyond. The Snow Mountains Highway Road is open. The Link Road Selwyn Snow Resort Road open. Elliot Way Tumarumba to Selwyn Road open. And Kamuna Brown Mountain Road is open. Keep it here for all the latest winter road updates.
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1: Partly cloudy conditions this morning. Snow possible about 1,400 metres today. Tomorrow morning, frost expected. Mostly sunny conditions. Saturday, partly cloudy after some areas of morning frost and fog in the morning. And Sunday, similar conditions. Jindabyne going for top tomorrow of 13 after night's low of minus 1. Coomera's dropping to minus 5 overnight with a top of 15 tomorrow. And Canberra top of 16 tomorrow with a night's low of minus 1 tonight. 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

0: Harry Styles here on Snow FM with American Girls. Now, speaking of America, I'm sure he's resting and getting ready because towards the end of this month, he will be starting up his 30-night residency at Madison Square Garden. Oof, 30 nights. He'll be there in New York all the way to October, and then he'll be here down under. Up next, we're going to take a look at that Winter Road Report. Then we've got Jess Glynn with Don't Be So Hard on Yourself. 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
0: Transport for New South Wales would like to advise Kosciuszko Road is open to Perisher. Guthaca Road cautions snow and ice on the road from Guthaca Power Station to the village. Alpine Way Road is open to Threadburgh and beyond. The Snow Mountains Highway Road is open. The Link Road Selwyn Snow Resort Road open. Elliot Way Tumarumba to Selwyn Road open. And Coomina Brown Mountain Road is open. Keep it here for all the latest winter road updates.
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0: Bit of Aussie stuff for you Thursday afternoon. Great one there, Jessica Mowboy with Burn. On Snow FM Sudukam, we have got a song way before she was happily married with her now husband, Callum Turner. Well, you know, she was going through the single life and the struggles of dating.
1: I went on a couple of dates, all terrible. I went into the studio and I went in and I just go, guys, training season's over. I'm done training up these boys.
0: And what started out as a joke ended up turning into this hit song. It's Dua Lipa with Training Season coming up just after Ariana Grande.
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0: Gasha here on Style FM, looking out on that lake. Sure does look lovely today. It looks like we should be having sunshine for the next couple of days as well. Going to take a closer look at that weather as well as the Capital Newsroom just after four. This one from 2016, Zara Larsson, MNAEK. 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
1: 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Building Snowy 2.0. Australia's biggest battery right here in the Snowy Mountains.
5: This is Budgie Baker. Nice change today to see the sunshine. Snow was very nice, especially if you found some untracked areas and there were still plenty of those around. So on Snow Resort, new chum chair spinning with some nice snow to enjoy. Red Energy Toboggan Park, the spot for all those who wanted a slide. Charlotte Pass today, Guthrie double chair, definitely the pick. Cozzy triple chair got skiers and boarders to the top for some nice groomed long runs back to the village. Basin Palmer and Pulpa Tea Bar open as well. Cozzy Carpet looking after the first time and also all those keen kids. Perisher, four resort areas are open. Plenty of lifts to move you around. Mount Pea, Centre and Front Valley. They had some pretty good snow today. Most lifts were open in Blue Cow and Guthaga and Smiggins as well. Threadbow is still a little bit breezy up high, but Basin and Cruiser were open. Merritt's pretty busy. Gun Barrel to go for High Noon, and those parks around Sponners and Anton's were pumping. Easy Does It Chair and some snow runners on Friday. Flat spinning for the first timers and the kids should stay fine as we head for a nice weekend.
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7: From the Capital Radio Newsroom, I'm Alex Stockerty. The Nationals have refuted claims the Coalition will seek to reduce working holiday visas as part of its immigration policy. Shadow Housing Minister Andrew Bragg has used a key speech to flag a net migration target of 180,000. Senator Bragg says reducing the number of backpacker and international student visas would help reach this figure. The Nationals leader Matt Canavan claims this is not Coalition policy.
8: We'll not be seeing changes to working holiday visa makers because that's not the reason why we've had the surge in migration. Often colloquially referred to, backpackers are not taking a house in a major city away from others that could be using it.
7: A senior advisor to opposition leader Angus Taylor has sledged a journalist at the end of a press conference. The Channel 10 reporter was asking Mr. Taylor questions about his relationship with a man named in a New South Wales corruption inquiry. This led to his advisor rebuking the journalist over the network's ratings, prompting the reporter to defend her line of questioning. Mr. Taylor has repeatedly denied any wrongdoing. High school and university students have gathered across the country in protest of One Nation and Pauline Hanson. The National Students' Union has put together the rallies in every major capital city. Melbourne organiser and Year 12 student Jules Arpula says while some protesters can't vote, they can show they don't agree with the party's policies.
9: Our future kind of looks like Trump's America right now. So we think someone's got to grind their gears to an absolute halt. We want to come out and actually be, you know, be the people. who are going to start building a mass movement against Pauline Hanson and those kinds of politics into the future.
7: Australia's peak body for GPs argues climate change is no longer a future threat but an active health crisis. The Royal Australian College of GPs says doctors are treating more patients impacted by bushfires, floods and poor air quality. Spokesperson Dr. Nicole Sleeman says it's adding unnecessary pressure to the health system.
10: I'm not convinced that our political leaders truly understand the breadth of impacts that climate change is having on the health of Australians. It increases what we have. It increases health inequity. It increases the burden on the health system.
7: Also making news, latest ABS data shows the gender pay gap has fallen to its lowest ever level. Checking sport and in AFL, Collingwood veteran Steele Sidebottom has announced his season will be his last. Meantime, Richmond's Dion Prestia will hang up the boots after their clash with St Kilda at the MCG on Saturday. In the cricket, and Australia have struggled with the bat on day one of the first test against Bangladesh in Darwin. Steve Smith has reached his half century before the tea break. And Parramatta Eels chief executive Jim Sarantinos has announced he's stepping down at the end of the season after 7 years in the role. That's the latest news update from the Capital Radio newsroom.
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0: Transport for New South Wales would like to advise Kosciuszko Road is open to Perisher. Guthaka Road caution, snow and ice on the road from Guthaka Power Station to the village. Alpine Way Road is open to Threadbow and beyond. The Snow Mountains Highway Road is open. The Link Road, Selwyn Snow Resort Road open. Elliot Way, Tumarumba to Selwyn Road open. And Kumina Brown Mountain Road is open. Keep it here for all the latest winter road updates.
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0: Snow FM weather. Partly cloudy conditions this morning. Snow possible above 1,400 metres today. Tomorrow morning, frost expected. Mostly sunny conditions. Saturday, partly cloudy after some areas of morning frost and fog in the morning. And Sunday, similar conditions. Dindabyne going for top tomorrow of 13 at a night's low of minus 1. Coomera's dropping to minus 5 overnight with a top of 15 tomorrow. And Canberra top of 16 tomorrow with a night's low of minus 1 tonight. 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
0: So to come on Snow FM, a song written about one of the biggest stars of the 1950s in Hollywood cinema and also known for her violet eyes. That's going to play for you next, just after this one. I used to be

0: Aussie artist Sent by the Sun with Walking a Dream here on Snow FM. And this next song, great throwback from Rihanna, which is actually the second verse is all strung together from some very famous titles.
1: Take on me, aha, could just die up in your arms tonight. Oh boy, you keep me hanging on the way you make me feel. They're all number one songs from the 80s.
0: And you can hear it right now. Rihanna, SOS.

0: Miles Smith is Stay. Keep it here on Snow FM for your Thursday afternoon. Thanks to Love and Local, shop the Snowies. 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I had to check out that winter road report in just a second, and then just some Biebers on the way. 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
0: Transport for New South Wales would like to advise Kosciuszko Road is open to Perisher. Guthaka Road caution, snow and ice on the road from Guthaka Power Station to the village. Alpine Way Road is open to Threadbow and beyond. The Snow Mountains Highway Road is open. The Link Road Selwyn Snow Resort Road open. Elliot Way Tumarumba to Selwyn Road open. And Kumina Brown Mountain Road is open. Keep it here for all the latest winter road updates.
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0: 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Hey, whether you're doing the after school pickup or maybe dropping them off at some school sports, maybe driving down home from the mountain, or maybe counting down until it's clock off time. Got one to look forward to in the next couple of minutes. It's Pitbull and Neo. Time of our lives. 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

0: Lil Nas X, that's what I want on Snow FM. Hey, it's nearly Friday. Just have to get through the drive home. Got Will and Woody to keep you company while you do so. They're on the way just after your 5 o'clock news, sport and weather. So what the script and Will Am. 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
1: 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Australian energy starts right here in the Snowy Mountains.
6: This is Budgie Baker. Nice change today to see the sunshine. Snow was very nice, especially if you found some untracked areas and there were still plenty of those around. So on Snow Resort, new chum chair spinning with some nice snow to enjoy. Red Energy Toboggan Park, the spot for all those who wanted a slide. Charlotte Pass today, Guthrie double chair, definitely the pick. Cozzy triple chair got skiers and boarders to the top for some nice groomed long runs back to the village. Basin Palmer and Pulpitiba open as well. Cozzy Carpet looking after the first time and also all those keen kids. Parisher, 4 resort areas are open. Plenty of lifts to move you around. Mount Pea, Centre and Front Valley. They had some pretty good snow today. Most lifts were open in Blue Cow and Guthaga and Smiggins as well. Threadbow, still a little bit breezy up high, but Basin and Cruiser were open. Merritt's pretty busy. Gun Barrel to go for High Noon, and those parks around Sponners and Anton's were pumping. Easy does it chair and some snow runners on Friday. Flat spinning for the first timers and the kids should stay fine as we head for a nice weekend.
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7: From the Capital Radio Newsroom, I'm Alex Stockerty. A senior advisor to the opposition leader has clashed with a Channel 10 journalist at the end of a press conference. The reporter asked Angus Taylor questions about his relationship with a man named in a New South Wales corruption inquiry. Mr. Taylor has repeatedly denied any wrongdoing, but his advisor took issue with the line of questioning, prompting the journalist to defend her reporting.
8: Are your ratings that bad? Seriously, that's a freaking disgrace.
9: What, asking questions about an IPAC inquiry?
8: Yeah, and he's answered them like 500 times.
9: No, he has not asked questions.
7: The Prime Minister says bailing out the Tomago aluminium smelter will make Australia more self-sufficient. The facility in the New South Wales Hunter was due to close when its energy supply contract expired. The opposition claims the $2.5 billion funding to save the smelter is a result of Labor's net zero policy. Whistleblower David McBride has been released from prison after his bid for parole was successful. The former military lawyer has spent 2 years behind bars after being convicted of stealing secret defence material and sharing it with journalists. Greens Senator David Shoebridge says his release should be celebrated.
10: My friend David McBride is walking out of jail, a jail he should never have been in, because his only crime was telling the truth about war crimes and insisting that senior defence leadership should also be held to account. That's why they put him in jail, to silence that truth and to silence other whistleblowers.
7: Tech giant Meta has removed access to more than 756,000 Australian Facebook and Instagram accounts it assessed as belonging to children under 16. More than 500,000 of those were cut off before the social media ban took effect. The telecommunications ombudsman is urging the federal government not to leave regional Australia behind in digital and mobile phone services. The independent agency's latest report shows many of the 7 million people who live outside capital cities face major challenges. Ombudsman Cynthia Gabert says many are concerned about long waits for support and limited technology choices.
4: What we're hearing, having seen 27,000 complaints, is that rural and regional Australians are often paying more, they're waiting longer, and they're facing much greater risks when telco services fail them.
7: Checking sport, and Jake Weatherald has failed to take advantage of a start against Bangladesh, dismissed for 23 in the opening session. The Darwin product caught behind in front of his home crowd after slashing at a ball outside off. Roosters coach Trent Robinson insists their preparation hasn't changed for tonight's heavyweight battle with the Panthers. And Socceroos defender Lucas Herrington's transfer to newly promoted English Premier League club Hull City is complete. That's the latest news update from the Capital Radio newsroom.
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0: Transport for New South Wales would like to advise Kosciuszko Road is open to Perisher. Guthaca Road cautions snow and ice on the road from Guthaca Power Station to the village. Alpine Way Road is open to Threadbow and beyond. The Snow Mountains Highway Road is open. The Link Road, Selwyn Snow Resort Road open. Elliot Way, Tumarumba to Selwyn Road open. And Kumina Brown Mountain Road is open. Keep it here for all the latest winter road updates.
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0: Partly cloudy conditions this morning. Snow possible about 1,400 metres today. Tomorrow morning, frost expected. Mostly sunny conditions. Saturday, partly cloudy after some areas of morning frost and fog in the morning. And Sunday, similar conditions. Jindabyne going for top tomorrow of 13 after night's low of -1. Coomera's dropping to -5 overnight with a top of 15 tomorrow. And Canberra top of 16 tomorrow with a night's low of -1 tonight. 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

0: Will and Woody for Snooze this afternoon. Woodrow, I mean, we all know who Adam Hyde is. He's Abby Chatfield's boyfriend. He's, you know, one half of Peking Duck with the beautiful Ruben Stiles. These boys have been part of our career for a very long time, for the 8 years that we've been doing Drive Radio. And before that, when we were on Breakfast Radio over in Perth, we've known these fellas. We've hung out with them in, as you mentioned before, a very wholesome fashion.
1: Always wholesome. Always. Teens, scones, I think sometimes
0: yoga.
1: Yoga and jogging.
0: Yeah. Yeah. Anyway, last time we had ads in the studio, you and I were just ogling his rig.
1: Yeah.
0: And particularly his shoulders and his chest.
1: The chest.
0: Anyway, we ended up asking him this. Final question for you.
2: Please.
0: How much do you bench press, Max? Because Woody and I were having this debate the other day.
2: Max bench, I haven't really tried. But if I had to guess, just one.
0: Just one.
1: Yeah, one.
2: What do you reckon I could do?
0: I said 120.
2: 120? I reckon I could go probably 130, I reckon.
0: Oh, I told you it was high.
2: But to be fair, this is all hearsay. We should go.
1: We're all going to do our one rep max. This was kind of his idea then. So we kind of thought about it more and we were like, it's kind of funny that his counterpart, Ruben, has also been on this show struggling to do one push-up.
0: Yeah, we got him on for the push-up challenge. You know, you try and do as many push-ups as you can to save money for, you know, a really worthy cause.
1: Great cause.
0: Rubes came in with all the beautiful intention in the world. And I think he got to 3.
1: He was shaking from the first one. We started thinking about it. We were like, who do you think would win in a bench-off, you and me, against Peking Duck?
0: Yes.
1: And then we were like, we need to do this. So, yes. Australia, this morning, we did the first ever competition of tandem bench-pressing against Peking Duck.
0: You can see it Instagram, TikTok, Will and Woody. We're going to play it for you in about half an hour's time.
1: God, it was...
0: It was everything.
1: It's close.
0: The stakes were also everything. Of course, we put something serious on the line. And one of us is still in phone calls right now trying to get that deal across the line. It's Will and Woody. Hope you're having a great drive home. Play Snow.

0: Yeah, it is Will and Woody. I hope you're having a brilliant drive home. Woodrow, we're here for snooze this afternoon. What do you think 50 Cent's nickname was before 50 Cent?
1: Love it. I love this. I don't know this. So I know he was shot, right?
0: Yes, many men wish death upon me.
1: So, excuse me?
0: That's a song that he has.
1: Oh, got it.
0: About him, sure. him getting shot.
1: Sure. Got it. So I know that. So I feel like I've got my marketing hat on now.
0: Yeah.
1: I'm leaning in hard to that. So Shrapnel?
0: No.
1: Shrappers?
0: Good rapping name. Good.
1: The Shrapper.
0: The Shrapper.
1: Shrap.
0: Yeah.
1: That's, oh my God, that's extraordinary.
0: Shrapper's good.
1: That's
0: didn't go for that. Didn't go for that.
1: Okay. Bullets. Lead. Lead. No, not lead. Okay, no.
0: No.
1: Holes.
0: No.
1: Hole.
0: No, not holes. No. So I'll give you a little.
1: His name's Curtis Jackson, right?
0: His name. His actual name is Curtis Jackson. So he's on Late Night with Seth Meyers, and he's asking him everything. There's actually so many questions to ask him about. He actually is quite an interesting character in lots of ways. Firstly, he's got his beef with Diddy. Is extraordinary.
1: Yeah.
0: Like that, like he is following Diddy to his grave
1: in terms
0: of the documentaries and stuff that he's making about him. That's all privately funded by 50 Cent.
1: Yeah.
0: He has this vendetta against him.
1: And Ja Rule too. He
0: it's
1: had a huge vendetta
0: intense.
1: Against Ja Rule.
0: Yeah. Because he just sees them as bad people and he's like, you need to be rooted out for what you are doing, which is wild.
1: You know, 50 Cent once bought out the first two rows of a Ja Rule concert. So when Ja went on stage, he saw empty the first two rows.
0: That's so good.
1: Isn't that just awesome?
0: He's a fascinating character. I could talk about him forever. Anyway, a couple of things you need to know about him. First thing, he got asked, is it 50 or 50?
1: Oh, awesome.
0: And he said, if you can say 50, call me 50.
1: 50?
0: 50. 50 Cent.
1: Oh, doesn't sound good at all, does it? I much prefer saying 50.
0: Yeah, 50. But I think that's actually people taking the piss out of him because he can't read.
1: Oh, no,
0: previously he hasn't. Yeah, there's been a thing.
1: Because he got shot in the face, he's got a weird little lispy thing going on.
0: Yeah, he's got that cute little lisp.
1: Mm.
0: Wouldn't say that to his face. Anyway, the other thing, let's get down to the nickname thing, because I want to take some calls on this, because this is truly an undesirable nickname. So please give us a call. I'd like to hear from you guys as well. Have you had a nickname that you hate? Or do you currently have a nickname that you hate?
1: Because he had one. What was his?
0: Do you want to hear it?
1: Kind of.
0: Okay, well, I've got the audio. This is him on Seth Meyers. Have a listen.
2: Was there any other names in the running when you started out?
3: It wouldn't work well. Like, my first nickname was Boo Boo.
4: Now you want to be Boo Boo. No.
1: Boo Boo Jackson.
0: Boo Boo Jackson. Yeah. Beautiful. Beautiful. So,
1: I hated the nickname I gave myself in school. I don't know what I, at the time I thought it was cool, but I gave myself the nickname of Big Dog.
0: Yep.
1: It's like I did it. I did it to myself. And at the start was like, this is awesome. But then it took off.
0: Yeah.
1: So I think all my friends realized, you included, this is incredibly embarrassing to you.
0: It was awful.
1: And to this day, I still have schoolmates calling me BD.
0: No, I know that. And it sounds like something else, which is wild. We're talking nicknames you hate. I actually was part of, did a, when I was doing comedy at uni, the first ever rehearsal that I rocked up for, I stupidly walked in through the back door of the building.
1: Yeah.
0: And I announced to a bunch of comedians that I just came in through the back door.
1: Oh, yeah, yeah.
0: I was called Backdoor. Yeah. I still am. Again, this is the thing. They don't leave you.
1: No,
0: they call me Backdoor.
1: And the more you hate it, the more we want to call
0: you
1: that.
0: The more it sticks. My mum, when she was setting up her email account, this is a little bit mean, but when she was setting a room, she didn't know how to set up a Hotmail.
1: Yeah.
0: She was asking me and my brothers what she should call her Hotmail.
1: Uh-huh.
0: And my brothers and I convinced her that she should call her Hotmail Pen15 at Hotmail.com. So at the tennis club. Annalise just got it. Look, the penny just dropped. At the tennis club, she's still called Pen15.
1: At Hotmail.com.
0: You know, obviously when she
1: email her, please. Everyone listening,
0: when
1: email Pen15.
0: No, she changed the email now. But whenever she plays tennis now, because obviously 15 is a score in tennis.
1: Oh, that's brilliant.
0: It's always Pen15 love.
1: Oh,
0: yeah, it's really good. It's great stuff. And shout out to all of Mum's tennis mates. The girls.
1: Well
0: the girls.
1: Done.
0: Right now, though, nicknames you hate. It's a safe space. Get vulnerable. And please share in your grief because it's going to make it really fun for us. And we would love to get your texts. We love the texts. They've died off a bit recently. Whip them out. Open your text app.
1: Whip them out. Don't send us them.
0: Take the text up next. Will and Woody.

0: Yes, it is, Will and Woody. I hope you're having a wonderful drive home.
1: Friend of mine, Ange, good friend of ours, I once played tennis with her, and as she did a forehand, she passed wind. Oh, it happens. It happens. Anyway.
0: Put a bit of extra effort in. Really, it's good to see how serious she was taking the game.
1: No, I didn't say this, but someone referred to her as forehand fart, and that absolutely took off. So for years, yep. When we were, she was forehand fart.
0: I actually went to write her birthday card addressed to forehand fart before I...
1: She was in my phone as forehand fart.
0: Was she really?
1: And she saw it.
0: Well, whenever you played her, though, you were always watching out. Big shout out to the people on the text line. Sarah said we call my son Muffin Chops. Oh. We have since he was little, but now he's almost 13. He absolutely hates it. Yeah. Shannon said, when I was younger, I had a bladder problem. Therefore, I wore nappies and I had the nickname Huggy for ages. Yeah, that'll stick around. That's a trauma there.
1: We've got a Huggy here at the station. Is that why he's called Huggy?
0: No. Well, we can ask him.
1: Joshy, you've got a nickname that you hate?
2: Yeah, so when I was, how you going, legends?
0: G'day, Joshy. G'day. How are you, mate? Good to hear from you.
2: Oh, fantastic. So when I was growing up, I would have been about 6 or 7, I used to ride around with my brother and his friends. We were in this little cool BMX gang. We thought we were top something. Yeah. And everyone got their own nickname. I think there was Speed, Jumper, and I got Try Hard. And I thought that was a great name until I grew up and realized, hold up.
0: Oh, Josh. Oh, no.
1: Try hard.
0: Was that because you rode a tricycle or just...
2: No, it's just because they were like, you try hard, but you can't do it, so we're just going to call you Try Hard. Oh, I was like, yeah, no, that sounds awesome.
0: God, oh, that's so endearing. That's so rough. There's nothing worse than realizing that you were getting picked on and you don't realize you were getting picked on.
1: Yes, shocking moment.
0: That's real.
1: Shocking moment.
0: I've brought up the T word a couple of times, but that's real small T trauma stuff right there. I have nicknames you hate. Alex has said, my mate's new nickname is Diesel. And everyone in the office, 30 plus, people call him that because he mistakenly put diesel in a petrol ute.
1: That stings. That really stings.
0: That ruins the car, I think.
1: Is that right? Can't come back from that.
0: Can't come back from that. I think we've got some audio here before I go to Kelly. Well, look, I think probably the best nickname that anyone's ever got. Mm-hmm. Called this show a little while ago.
3: In high school in year 12, there was a rumour going around that I took 3 2s a day. One day I was at a party and one of the guys I wanted to get with came up to me and I got excited thinking he wanted to talk to me.
0: Right, yeah.
3: He came up to me and he said, are you the girl that takes 3 shits a day?
1: God, we loved that, didn't we? That is still, that's as good as it gets, though.
0: Finish off. That's really good. Gear. Kelly, nickname you hate.
4: Oh, hi. I used to get a nickname. I still get it occasionally called Special K.
0: Oh, yeah,
1: because of the cereal?
0: Happen.
1: Because of the cereal, Kelly?
0: Because her name's Kelly.
4: Yeah, because of the cereal, and I was only 5'1" and only 49 kilos, and I used to manage Foot Locker, and I used to just be extremely hyperactive, so they thought there was something pretty special about me.
1: Right, so, you're Special K.
0: Wow.
1: Oh, because you're special.
0: What is going on there?
1: There's a lot of trauma going on.
0: There's a lot happening there, Kelly. What is going on? Is you're 5 foot, you're running foot. What was it?
1: Footlocker. She's in Footlocker. She's running around and everyone thinks she's special. So you're Special K. That's good stuff.
0: Oh, I love that. Hey, another text here. Okay, so someone's texting. I'm not sure if this is you, Annalise, but there's an Annalise that's texting.
5: No, not me.
0: Are you sure about that?
5: Yeah, I'm sure.
0: Okay, if that's something you'd say. My name is Annalise, and my nickname came from when I went bowling as a 6-year-old child, and back then you can only have 5 letters on the screen, and if you put 2 and 2 together, my nick...
1: Benny's trumped.
0: Name was Annalise.
1: How do you write your name when you go bowling?
5: I write Annalise. Oh.
0: Does that happen to you when you go bowling?
5: It does.
6: 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Learn something weird. Impress someone later.
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9: What weird light?
8: The wind was blowing all crazy. Starbuck was freaked out and barking.
9: Could have been lights from a helicopter.
10: Or a UFO. Aliens.
9: Shut up, Dad.
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6: 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Winter road conditions.
5: Transport for New South Wales would like to advise Kosciuszko Road is open to Perisher. Guthaca Road cautions snow and ice on the road from Guthaca Power Station to the village. Alpine Way Road is open to Burr and beyond. The Snow Mountains Highway Road is open. The Link Road, Selwyn Snow Resort Road open. Elliot Way, Tumarumba to Selwyn Road open. And Kamuna Brown Mountain Road is open. Keep it here for all the latest winter road updates.
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0: Will and Woody, hope you're having a wonderful drive home for Snooze. Woodrow, our bench off. Bench press competition with Adam and Ruben from Peking Duck. It's live on Instagram and TikTok, Will and Woody. If you're going to go and check it out for yourselves, or just stay tuned.
1: Bloody oath. Right now, we are trying to redeem a promise that Joe Jonas made to us. I'm a sucker for all discipline. Let me take you back 2 years. And there is a reason why I'm bringing it up now. I mean, I've never forgot it. I always think about it, the fact that he lied to us. But 2 years ago, Joe Jonas was on this radio show playing our famous game, Can You Hear It? It's beer or soft drink based on the sound of the can opening. When we played with Joe, the world record was 5 cans in a row.
0: Is that right?
1: Okay. Then Joe came on and he got 6.
2: He's bloody done it! Joe Jonas!
3: Wow.
2: Wow!
3: It feels good to be the people's champ, and I hope I get some sort of trophy.
1: It's a great moment. Beautiful moment. I was pumped. But then after that, he loved it so much that he said this, Will.
3: Because Will and Woody will be actually opening up for the Jonas Brothers when we perform in Australia, 2 songs of my choosing and wardrobe of my choosing. And I'll just say, you don't want to miss that show. If you're going to miss our show, you don't want to miss that show.
1: Did we do that, Will?
0: No. Nah.
1: Did we get any contact from his team?
0: No. Nah.
1: Any of the brothers contact us?
0: No. Nah.
1: No. They went cold. We never got to go on stage and play Can You Hear It and perform 2 songs, which is even more important now that you're a huge DJ. Imagine you DJing for the Jonas Brothers.
0: It would have been good.
1: That's eyeballs, mate. Anyway.
0: Eyeballs where?
1: Eyeballs on you. That's eyeballs on you.
0: Oh, you mean like, sorry, online.
1: Online?
0: Oh, in the stadium.
1: In the stadium, mate.
0: Yeah, right.
1: In the stadium. Anyway.
0: Did I do a stadium show when the boys are here?
1: Mate, the Jonas Brothers.
0: Yeah, I'll just check.
1: Annalise, how big are the Jonas Brothers?
4: They're massive. They are so big.
0: Really?
1: Worshipped.
4: Yeah.
1: Worshipped. Will,
0: okay.
1: This morning I wake up, there is an announcement.
0: It's funny that this is a punishment for us, though, and we're the ones begging for it.
1: Yeah, it is. It's a little bit weird.
0: He was like, you guys have got to do that. And we're like, please, can we do that?
1: The end of the day, he offered it.
0: Yeah.
1: He offered it.
0: He did.
1: Now, Will, this morning, the Jonas Brothers have been announced as the halftime performance for this NFL game that is happening here in Australia.
0: Yes, I saw that.
1: Right? Now,
0: at the MCG, 100,000 people.
1: That stadium is 2 kilometres away from this radio station.
0: Yeah.
1: Less than 2 kilometres away from this radio station.
0: Yeah.
1: Now is our moment to redeem the promise that Joe offered us.
0: You want us to go on at the NFL halftime show?
1: Yes.
0: No way.
1: I think, mate, absolutely. I've literally got him on over a barrel here. I don't want to take this to the courts, but he said we get to perform 2 songs before they go on, right? And now he's gone cold. Apparently he doesn't follow us on social media anymore. Is that right?
5: Yeah,
1: sexy?
5: No, he's unfollowed us.
1: Yeah, he's iced us. He's iced
0: us. Oh, you're kidding.
1: Right?
0: So that was our one in that we were DMing him. Or our old Digi producer, Kate, was actually DMing and she was holding down that chat. Don't know how.
1: Yeah.
0: But, you know, given that you're in dust, he's left.
1: So that's why we can't contact him on social media anymore. So here's what
0: can
1: I'm
0: we still
1: thinking.
0: DM him?
1: Oh, I don't know. Sexy?
5: We can, but I could just go through to a bunch of like DMs.
0: Oh, it goes into his spam or whatever.
1: Yep. Yeah. The right. Situation we're in is this, Will.
0: Yep.
1: And I would love your help in your car. If you know about the Jonas Brothers, I need you. How can we get the Jonas Brothers' attention? Specifically Joe. How do we get his attention when they're coming here to Australia?
0: What do you want? Because I don't think we're going to get halftime at the G.
1: Okay, I agree with that.
0: And that's wild.
1: But I just think the fact that he made us a promise and didn't...
0: You want him in the studio?
1: I think he needs to come into the studio with his bros. You got Joe, you got...
0: Kevin. And Sean.
6: No.
0: Tony.
4: Kevin.
1: Kevin, what's the... Nick. I think we get the 3 bros in this radio studio...
0: Get the names right first.
1: ...playing Can You Hear It?
0: Yeah, love.
1: But again, but I think we need to remind Joe of the promise that he gave us. Okay.
0: Look, Joe, we're happy to not go on stage with you, but we saw that you're coming to Melbourne.
1: Yes.
0: I think you owe us a bit of studio time.
1: Yeah. I'll just throw an idea out there.
0: I'd go backstage with them.
1: Oh, bloody hell.
0: Go to the hotel room, whatever. Whatever the boys
1: but
0: are
1: the
0: up
1: first,
0: to.
1: The first step.
0: Why is that so weird? That's okay.
7: I didn't say it was weird.
0: You looked like it. You look at give me that weird look.
7: You've told me a joke.
0: No, you give me that weird look. How old are the boys?
1: That's a great question, Will. I'd say similar to our age.
0: Yeah.
1: I'd say, you want to party with the Jonas Brothers?
0: I didn't say party.
1: Okay.
0: At our old.
4: 36.
0: 36. Well, yeah, Joe's that's my 36. Age. I'm 36.
1: Yeah,
0: we can come down to your yoga class or something.
4: Nick's 33. And married. And
0: married. Use devastation in that little postscript. Yeah, right.
4: And Kevin's 38.
0: Yeah, he's your boy. There and you also, go. He's your age.
1: Yeah, that's great. We can hang out with them. But again, we need to get their attention. We can't contact them on social media.
0: Yeah.
1: How do we remind Joe of the promise that he made us?
0: Isn't the answer just tag him in a social media video? Like,
1: that'd be a good answer.
0: But he's unfollowed us. I see we've kind of lost the out there. Yeah.
1: If you've got a thought, how do we get Joe's attention, Joe Jonas's attention, outside of social media? Let's go to Ava here, Will.
0: God, I look good in that photo. Sorry, Karen.
1: Let's go to Ava. Ava, how do you think we should get Joe's attention for when he's here in Australia?
6: So here's an idea. I went to a Coldplay concert and they were like fans everywhere holding like massive signs to get their attention, and it worked. So maybe like go to a concert or have multiple people or just go to the front row with a massive sign and say, you made a promise, you didn't keep it.
1: That's a great idea.
0: That's a great idea. Where can somebody, I mean, we've got a team of producers here. Guys, where are the Jonas Brothers playing next? Are they on tour?
1: No. They're coming in for the MCG.
0: No, but they might be touring somewhere in New York or
8: I think the next one is at the MCG.
0: That's the next show. I think so. They're not doing any shows before then.
8: I don't think so.
1: We're going all in on MCG.
9: Madison Square Garden.
0: There you go. There you go. If we got someone to MSG with a sign.
1: Oh, Will and you owe Will and Woody.
0: Yes, you owe Will and Woody. So we can find a New York listener.
1: I love this.
0: To go to MSG with a sign that says, or sent Annalise is just pointing at herself.
4: I'll go to New York.
1: I don't think we can afford that. I'm not sure if we can afford that, but.
0: We should go to New York.
1: I'm down. Let's take that offline, but that's
0: we
1: a great.
0: We should go
1: content.
0: To New York.
1: It's content. Is that content sold out? Is it content sold out? Or are there tickets? And we need front row also.
8: It's also in a week.
1: Fine.
0: August 21, August 22.
1: I'll fly tonight. Let's go.
0: I reckon we should go.
1: Let's go.
0: Take a sign. We'd obviously have to take Sexy Das, but.
5: Oh, sounds good.
0: He's in.
1: We'll make you guys fight for the second ticket.
0: All right. That's one idea.
1: That's great. There's tickets. This is, okay. Guys. Let's go to Kelly. Oh, I'm keen to hear what Kelly thinks. Kelly. Sorry, I'm excited.
0: You're pumped.
1: New York, baby.
8: New York.
1: Kelly.
0: New York.
1: Someone check flights. Business, obviously. Sorry, Kelly. How should we get Joe Jonas's attention?
10: I think you guys should fly the plane that has the banner that says, remember us, Will and Woody, please give us a call.
1: Oh, like a skywriting thing. Either in New York or when he lands here, because my idea was we'll pay for every single billboard on the freeway from the airport to the city.
0: Whoa.
1: And so it can actually be a message like, remember plane, can you hear it with Will and Woody? You owe us, bitch. Or like whatever.
0: Seems aggressive.
1: I think we have to get aggressive.
0: For two guys that have never had a billboard on the freeway, I feel like that'd be a tough chat.
1: We'd have to pay for it.
0: Yeah.
1: And I think it's, what's going to cost more? The billboards on the freeway to get his attention?
0: What would we enjoy more? What would I rather put $20,000 towards?
1: The trip to New York with Sexy D.
0: Yeah.
1: To go and hold a sign front row of the, guys, if you look at tickets right now for the Madison Square, would we be allowed to get to the front row?
9: Don't know. I think it was.
1: It's
9: cheapest.
1: A mosh, isn't it? It's a mosh.
0: It's not a mosh. It'd be
1: the Jonas Bros would do a mosh.
0: We'll talk offline, I think.
9: Oh, there's some onside tickets for $1,000.
0: We'll talk offline.
9: Also, looking up your business class flights.
1: Yes.
9: So for all three of you, looking at about $30,000.
1: Whoa.
0: Is that return?
1: Yeah,
9: that's return.
1: Okay. Should we get the accountant on?
0: Let's talk offline.
1: Okay.
0: You're excited?
1: No, I'm just thinking about the show.
0: I personally think the only way we're going to get in touch with him is getting a sign in that show.
1: I agree with you.
0: So whether that's someone in New York, us going, or sending Annalise, we'll talk about it offline.
1: I love it. I love this. We've got you, Joe. We're coming for you.
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1: Will and Woody.
2: So good.
1: Will and Woody.
2: So good.
3: Will and Woody for Snooze Woods tomorrow. Peking Duck's first ever studio album comes out. Mm-hmm. Look, I'm sure they're doing lots of fun stuff for their promo.
4: No doubt, they're fun guys.
3: They're fun guys. They're certainly not competing in a bench press competition. And look, I'm going to give you guys all the context as to why we did that with them on the other side of the quiz, which is in about 5 minutes' time. But before we do, I think it's worth mentioning something else that occurred this morning.
4: Okay.
3: Which is just really, mate, I'm just enjoying a lot. So we did the bench press with them in our DJ Will t-shirts.
4: Yes.
3: Right? Afterwards, after we'd finished the day, sorry, I can't look at you and talk about this.
4: Hi, mate. I was wrong.
3: You're making me so happy. And I've been thinking about it all show. Okay, so...
4: I tried to leave my jumper on as long as I could. Well, let him explain.
3: Okay.
4: Let him explain.
3: So good. Okay. So.
4: You're a prick.
3: Okay. So after we finished the bit with the boys, Adam and Ruben, they're like, hey, would you guys actually like a DJ Will t-shirt? Right. And they were like, yeah, let's do a photo in them. They took a photo in the DJ Will t-shirts. Okay. Afterwards, Ruben is wearing a triple XL, which is my t-shirt. Gives it back to me, and he goes, mate, thanks so much. Woody then goes to Adam, who, as we all know, is just like a big, sexy, beautiful man. He's, you know, he's kind of intimidating. Once you get to know him, not intimidating at all, but sure. Nah. Anyway, he's wearing Woody's DJ Will t-shirt, which is like a medium. But he said he was like, I'll just wear it as a crop. And he's worn it as a crop top, which looks hot as all hell on him, right? Yeah. Anyway, when Ruben gave me back my tea... Woody says to Adam, do you want a DJ Will t-shirt too? And Adam goes, no, man, I'll just wear the one I'm wearing now. That's all good. This one's perfect.
4: Yeah.
3: At which point, Woody didn't tell him that that was the only shirt that he wore that day.
4: So I just had my singlet on and then put a jumper on.
3: So he was like, Woody's like, clearly didn't want to make an issue. I was like, no worries at all. Yeah. I'll chuck a jumper on. Okay. Afterwards... I see Woody go across the cafe because I didn't know that he only brought the DJ Will shirt. And I called Woods and I called Woods and I was like, hey man, what are you up to? And he goes, g'day mate, I'm actually just in the cafe opposite buying some merch because I didn't have the guts to tell Adam that that was the only shirt that I brought today. And he's walked out in my t-shirt. So he's wearing, and then today he tried to wear a jumper for as long as he possibly could. Because when he took his jumper off, he's wearing the tightest coffee shop merch t-shirt.
4: Because I said to the, it says drink good stuff. I think it's kind of cool, I said to the girl, I was like, do you have any thing in a large? And she's like, nah, that's all we've got left. So I put on a long sleeve medium.
3: Yeah.
4: And she goes, whoa, no way, way too tight. And I was like, no worries, do you have anything else? She's like, try the black t-shirt. And then I put this on and it's skin tight, right?
3: I can't believe it. You know, the last thing I heard on the phone when I called you in that conversation, you go, oh, hang on, man, I'm just going to buy some merch. And I was like, why are you buying merch? And you said, because Adam's got my t-shirt. Yeah. The last thing I heard was you go, oh, you've only got mediums.
4: So I knew
3: that was an issue. Not until I saw it today did I know.
4: Because she giggled. Like when I said, what about the black? And then she giggled and she goes, it's better than the white.
3: Yeah.
4: And then I walked
3: out. It's super tight.
4: Yeah, it is really tight.
3: It's great.
4: I think, look at the back. The back's kind of cool.
5: Yeah, it looks good.
3: Analyze.
4: Cool?
3: Yeah, that's cute.
4: Drink good stuff.
3: I just love those moments with you so much because I know every part. Like, there's not a single part of you when Adam said, "I'll just take this," because Adam wouldn't have known that it was the only shirt you had that day.
4: No.
3: But when he said, "I'll just take this," there's not a single part of you that was thinking, "Oh, nah, man, that's actually the shirt that I'm wearing."
4: No, I did think it, but there's no way I'm going to say it.
3: Yeah.
4: I immediately was like, "I'm now topless for the day."
3: All right, we've got the full details of the bench off right up next. You can hear it all live here. Otherwise, when you get home, Instagram, TikTok, Will and Woody to find out who wins in the bench press off. But all money, by the way, on Peking Duck, surely. Adam Hyde. He's got to be one of the strongest guys in Australia.
4: We're forgetting Ruben.
3: He's an animal.
4: We're forgetting Ruben. He can barely do one push-up, and we know that because we once made him do that for the push-up challenge.
3: Yes.
4: I was going into it. Very tight contest, but we reveal all. right up next.
3: Yes.
4: On Will and Woody.
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7: This is Budgie Baker. Nice change today to see the sunshine. Snow was very nice, especially if you found some untracked areas and there were still plenty of those around. So on Snow Resort, new chum chair spinning with some nice snow to enjoy. Red Energy Toboggan Park, a spot for all those who wanted to slide. Charlotte Pass today, Guthrie double chair, definitely the pick. Cozzy triple chair got skiers and boarders to the top for some nice groomed long runs back to the village. Basin Palmer and Pulpa Tea Bar open as well. Cozzy Carpet looking after the first time and also all those keen kids. Parisher, four resort areas are open. Plenty of lifts to move you around. Mount Pea, Centre and Front Valley, they had some pretty good snow today. Most lifts were open in Blue Cow and Guthaga and Smiggins as well. Threadbo, still a little bit breezy up high, but Basin and Cruiser were open. Merritt's pretty busy. Gun Barrel to go for High Noon, and those parks around Sponners and Anton's were pumping. Easy Does It Chair and some snow runners on Friday. Flat spinning for the first timers and the kids should stay fine as we head for a nice weekend.
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9: From the Capital Radio Newsroom, I'm Alex Stockerty. The Nationals have refuted claims the Coalition will seek to reduce working holiday visas as part of its immigration policy. Shadow Housing Minister Andrew Bragg has used a key speech to flag a net migration target of 180,000. Senator Bragg says reducing the number of backpacker and international student visas would help reach this figure. The Nationals leader Matt Canavan claims this is not Coalition policy.
10: We will not be seeing changes to working holiday visa makers because that's not the reason why we've had the surge in migration. Often colloquially referred to, backpackers are not taking a house in a major city away from others that could be using it.
9: A senior advisor to opposition leader Angus Taylor has sledged a journalist at the end of a press conference. The Channel 10 reporter was asking Mr. Taylor questions about his relationship with a man named in a New South Wales corruption inquiry. This led to his advisor rebuking the journalist over the network's ratings, prompting the reporter to defend her line of questioning. Mr. Taylor has repeatedly denied any wrongdoing. High school and university students have gathered across the country in protest of One Nation and Pauline Hanson. The National Students' Union has put together the rallies in every major capital city. Melbourne organiser and Year 12 student Jules Arpula says while some protesters can't vote, they can show they don't agree with the party's policies.
11: Our future kind of looks like Trump's America right now. So we think someone's got to grind their gears to an absolute halt. We want to come out and actually be, you know, be the people who are going to start building a mass movement against Pauline Hanson and those kinds of politics into the future.
9: Australia's peak body for GPs argues climate change is no longer a future threat but an active health crisis. The Royal Australian College of GPs says doctors are treating more patients impacted by bushfires, floods and poor air quality. Spokesperson Dr. Nicole Sleeman says it's adding unnecessary pressure to the health system.
12: I'm not convinced that our political leaders truly understand the breadth of impacts that climate change is having on the health of Australians. It increases what we have. It increases health inequity. It increases the burden on the health system.
9: Also making news, latest ABS data shows the gender pay gap has fallen to its lowest ever level. Checking sport and in AFL, Collingwood veteran Steel Sidebottom has announced his season will be his last. Meantime, Richmond's Dion Prestia will hang up the boots after their clash with St Kilda at the MCG on Saturday. In the cricket, and Australia have struggled with the bat on day one of the first test against Bangladesh in Darwin. Steve Smith has reached his half century before the tea break. And Parramatta Eels chief executive Jim Sarantinos has announced he's stepping down at the end of the season after 7 years in the role. That's the latest news update from the Capital Radio newsroom.
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14: Transport for New South Wales would like to advise Kosciuszko Road is open to Perisher. Guthaca Road caution, snow and ice on the road from Guthaca Power Station to the village. Alpine Way Road is open to Threadbow and beyond. The Snow Mountains Highway Road is open. The Link Road, Selwyn Snow Resort Road open. Elliot Way, Tumarumba to Selwyn Road open. And Kumina Brown Mountain Road is open. Keep it here for all the latest winter road updates.
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16: Remaining partly cloudy overnight. Should be nice and clear tomorrow before that cloud returning for the weekend. Gindabyne and overnight low of zero tonight. Top of 13 tomorrow. Coomber getting down to minus 3. Top of 14 tomorrow. Shell past zero tonight. 8 tomorrow. And Canberra reaching a top of 14 tomorrow for an overnight low of 1 degree. 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

0: 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Tell us,
1: buddy, let's play. Well, Drew, before we get into the quiz, just a quick reminder of the great questions that scientists and anthropologists, historians have asked themselves over the last 30 years. Who would win trying to max bench Adam and Ruben of Peking Duck or Will and Woody of Kiss? That question will be answered this hour, guys. We went with the boys to a gym earlier today, and we both bench pressed together, tandem bench, as much as we possibly could. It's on Instagram, TikTok, Will and Woody. Check it out for yourselves. Otherwise, more of that up next. But Tanya is on to play the quiz. G'day, Tanya.
2: Hey, how are you?
3: We're good.
1: Super well.
3: We're very excited. Who do you think wins in a bench off between us and Peking Duck, Tanya?
2: I think you guys.
3: That's lovely. You're buttering us up. I like it, Tanya. Tanya, I'm not sure if you heard the quiz yesterday, but we had Brooke playing the quiz. She fell down on an interesting question.
1: How many cents in a dollar?
2: 500.
3: Just want to check with you. Do you know the answer to that question, Tanya?
2: Yes, I do. It's 100.
3: Okay, here we go.
1: All right,
3: you'll be good
1: that.
3: Today.
1: All
3: you'll
1: right,
3: be
1: here
3: good
1: we today. Go, Tanya. How many cents in a dollar?
2: 100.
1: How many hours in a day?
2: 24.
1: How many days in a year?
2: 365.
1: How many minutes in an hour?
2: 60.
1: How many days in a week?
2: 7.
1: How many centimeters in a meter?
2: 100.
1: How many in a dozen?
2: 12.
1: How many meters in a kilometer?
2: 1,000.
1: How many in a baker's dozen?
2: 24.
1: Oh, no! Undone on the baker's dozen. Tanya, you got so close. A baker's dozen is 13.
2: Oh, I actually did know that one. It was a wild guess.
1: Oh, mate, it's a speedy quiz. It's hard to keep up. There's also $10 worth of chicken in $10 whole roast chickens Monday to Wednesday only at Red Rooster, and you can have yourself $100 to go and spend at Red Rooster, Tanya. That's for you. Thanks for making us laugh. Right up next, made us laugh. It made us cry, Woods.
3: Mm.
1: You and I competed this morning with Peking Duck. It's on Instagram, TikTok, Will and Woody. In a challenge in the gym, not for the faint of heart.
3: Got serious.
1: Tell you more about it right up next. It's Will and Woody. Hope you're having a great Thursday.
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0: talk about.
1: It's Will and Woody for Snooze. Hope you're having a wonderful drive home. Woods, tomorrow, the much-anticipated 3 years in the making, Peking Duck's first studio album, Paradise, is going to be available wherever you get your music. I know you guys are excited as we are, but particularly because we've known these guys for 8 years. Adam and Rubes are good friends of ours now. We've done a lot of wholesome things with them over the years.
2: Like jogging, catching up for tea and scones. That's generally how we interact socially with the Peking Duck Boys.
1: Yeah, so we go back a long way.
2: And thankfully, because of the relationship that we've built with the Peking Duck Boys, they trusted us to meet at a random gymnasium this morning. We didn't give them any details.
1: Yeah.
2: And then when they arrived, they saw two benches sitting underneath the same bench press.
1: Yes, that's right. If you think of like a tandem bike, but this was a tandem bench press.
2: Yes. I think this is a world first. No one has done tandem bench pressing before.
1: Yeah.
2: But that was the idea for you and me
1: to
2: tandem bench press against Adam and Ruben in the tandem bench press.
1: Yeah, now you're going to hear this over the next, wow, looks like we're doing this for 45 minutes. There's a bit to get out here.
2: It's a cliffhanger.
1: It is a cliffhanger. You can head on to the socials, Instagram, TikTok, Will and Woody, if you want to see that for yourselves when you get out of the car. Otherwise, this is, the bench off with Peking Duck. Right, what's up, guys? We're here with Peking Duck, Adam and Ruben. The last time we saw Adam, he told us he didn't even know how much he pressed. So
3: I'm not going for the big weights.
4: What do you mean you're not going for the big weights, though?
3: I don't track the weight that I'm pushing, which, I mean, maybe I could and should, but continue.
1: So I don't think either Woods or I would be able to bench press more than you, but I think a much more interesting equation is, could you and Ruben together bench more than Woods and I together?
3: Oh, that's sick. Like this is a new thing.
5: It's the first ever tandem bench. We're doing that.
3: I like this.
5: When we caught up with you, Ruben, we made you do one push-up on the desk of the radio studio. Do you remember this?
6: I remember.
5: And you barely got through that one. Like, you were shaking like a
6: push-up's leaf. Push-up's not easy.
3: A proper push-up is hard. A lot of people underestimate the power of the push. You're strong, dude. Ruben is really strong.
1: Really? Yeah.
4: I didn't see that coming.
6: No, he's strong.
5: The surprise packet is Ruben.
6: Yeah, I've just got a lot to push up.
5: We're going
6: to
5: have both of us on the bench doing the tandem bench. We have three attempts of the bench. So you can choose whatever weight you want to do. If you get it, that's great. You can increase from there.
3: Cool.
5: But all up, you get three goes.
3: So we'll start with 600.
6: That's what I'm talking about.
1: If you guys win, we have to play every track from Paradise all the way through our radio show.
3: Oh my God.
5: Incredible. I love that. If we win, you both have to get on your social media individually and as Peking Duck wearing DJ Will t-shirts.
3: I mean, I want that anyway, so that's fine.
5: Right, you can have the tea. You've got to say, go to willandwoody.com, buy a t-shirt.
6: Oh,
3: okay.
6: That's high stakes.
3: Yeah.
5: All right, let's go. We also have a secret weapon.
6: Oh, is that the stuff where you feel it all over your body? And
5: apparently your body's supposed to tingle.
3: Yeah.
5: Let's go.
2: Just want to confirm that was pre-workout. Well, all legal. Got it from Chemist Warehouse. No black market biz going on, but I was pumped. Feeling weird now, if I'm being honest.
1: I think I was more pumped about the fact that when you threw the bottle away, it bounced and hit Sexy Dars, our digital producer, in the eye. No one saw that coming. But you can see that Instagram, TikTok, Will and Woody. If you want to check that out a little bit later, our bench off with Peking Duck, it kicks off right up next to celebrate the launch of their studio album, Paradise, which is out tomorrow. Don't go anywhere. The liftoff right up next on Will and Woody.

0: Hey, it's Will and Woody for Snooze. To celebrate Peking Duck's brand new first ever studio album, Paradise, which is out tomorrow, Woods, you and I thought we'd change things up a little bit with the boys and challenge them to a bench press off. Now, this might seem completely absurd. Why would you challenge those boys? Now, it started basically because when you look at Peking Duck, there's Adam and there's Reuben, right? Mm-hmm. Adam, we all know, is just a sex symbol, beautiful, carved from rock man.
1: Huge chest.
0: The last time we spoke to him, we were trying to guess how much he benched. Mm-hmm. He suggested about 130. That's Adam, right? On the other hand, Rubes, when we were doing the push-up challenge, struggled to do one.
1: Yes.
0: So we thought we had this like perfect bit where we thought us cumulatively, we would bench about the same as them. Perfect competition.
1: We had to find out. Yes. So was the birth of the tandem bench press. So just imagine a normal bench press in a gym, but two benches underneath. It'd be you and me benching at the same time and then Peking Duck benching at the same time.
0: Yep.
1: The stakes of all of this, by the way, if we won, they had to put on their social media that DJ Will t-shirts were for sale on willandwoody.com.
0: Which they are, by the way.
1: And that, you can still get them. You can still get them. Yeah. They were going to give an official celebrity endorsement.
0: Yep.
1: If they win, we said we would play their music tomorrow on the show, the entire album.
0: Every song, all 14 songs over the course of 2 hours.
1: That's the stakes?
0: Huge stakes. Stakes, one might argue, that we're not allowed to gamble with, but we threw it out there anyway. You can see this Instagram, TikTok, Will and Woody a little bit later on when you get out of the car. Otherwise, we're going to pick it up from you and I benching first, Woods. The rules were, like in all weightlifting competitions, we had 3 attempts at the most weight we could manage.
2: I just want to get one on the board, and you know what, I'm like low on confidence.
3: You're a big confidence player, I know.
2: Big confidence player. All right. Let's get one on the board. When you're watching the Olympics and they've got like 2 fails in the high jump in a row, you look at their face and they're shattered. Like,
4: is it kind of just your triceps?
5: It's really difficult.
2: Let's go.
5: Bro, you are jacked. When the pre-workout kicks in, look at you.
2: Let's go. 1, 2, 3, lift.
5: Yeah.
2: Okay, and then when we go down, don't take your time. Come down quick. That's gonna burn us.
6: Pop, lock and drop it.
3: 1.
6: Get it, boys.
3: 2. All right, 3.
2: Okay, easy. Lightweight down.
6: Oh, God.
2: And up. Lightweight. Easy. Oh, lightweight.
3: You got this.
6: That was good.
2: Lightweight.
3: I reckon we got 100. I'm almost saying 120.
6: Too easy.
3: I'm rushing and I didn't have any pre-workout. This is nerve-wracking.
4: I'm thinking we're going to have to like load up Adam's side and keep mine fairly lean.
6: Believe. You got this shit.
3: I can't tell if this is reverse psychology.
6: Maybe it is. You never know. It's the art of war, my friend.
2: Yeah, 1, 2, 3. Okay, ready? Ready to go down? No. Okay, ready? Let's go.
6: Let's go.
2: Here we go.
6: Push.
2: Go. Yeah, buddy! Lightweight!
4: That was crazy.
6: I reckon 150. A DJ and his manager lifting weights in the gym. It's a beautiful thing to see.
4: This is absolutely insane.
3: That felt heavy.
2: I reckon we can go 160. All right, let's go.
6: Yeah, you can. How much did you feel that out of 10?
2: I only felt it for a second. This is 160.
6: Whoa. Let's go.
3: I don't know if we can do this.
6: Bend that bar.
3: All of a sudden, I don't know if I can do this.
2: We've got this.
3: Hang on, we should go 150.
7: What happened?
3: I just looked at it and I was like,
7: don't look at it.
3: I was doing a bit of maths in my head as well.
7: No, don't look at it.
2: Let's do it.
3: Let's go.
2: Come on.
3: Yeah, I'm feeling
2: it. Someone play Do Your Best for me.
6: Do your best. Just enough to get you off the edge. She said, do your best.
4: Let's go! I can't believe you went for that. That is so crazy. That
2: well
4: was
2: done.
4: Psycho.
2: Very well done.
4: You got so close too. Well,
1: we got greedy.
2: There's
1: no doubt about it. We got greedy. We stupidly went for 160 kilos at the end there, which you just heard, which means that our maximum bench press was 120 kilos, which, I'm being honest, it wasn't that
0: Didn't
1: hard.
0: Didn't feel like
1: it,
0: a lot.
1: It wasn't
0: Didn't
1: that hard.
0: Didn't feel like a lot.
1: We definitely couldn't do 40 kilos more. But anyway, over to Peking Duck. So up next, Peking Duck compete against us in the first ever tandem bench press.
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9: Transport for New South Wales would like to advise Kosciuszko Road is open to Perisher. Guthaca Road cautions snow and ice on the road from Guthaca Power Station to the village. Alpine Way Road is open to Threadbow and beyond. The Snow Mountains Highway Road is open. The Link Road Selwyn Snow Resort Road open. Elliot Way Tumarumba to Selwyn Road open. And Kamuna Brown Mountain Road is open. Keep it here for all the latest winter road updates.
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0: It's Will and Woody. Hope you're having a wonderful drive home. Peking Duck's first studio album, Paradise, is out tomorrow. Woods, you and I, for a bit of fun, challenge them to a tandem bench press off to celebrate the release of the album. Basically, we thought we were square. We thought Adam obviously can lift a lot of weight. He's enormous. Ruben, sloppy as all hell.
1: Yep,
0: you and I, somewhere in the middle. So we thought we were really, really well matched. The rules were you got three attempts to lift the most weight you possibly could. The stakes, and this is worth mentioning because it becomes very important after you guys hear the next bit, is we said if they won, we would play every song, every one of those 14 songs tomorrow on the radio show start to finish.
1: Which we're not in control of, by the way. That was a crazy offer.
0: Crazy offer.
1: But we were drunk with power at the start. We thought we were definitely going to win because if we won, we said to them that they had to promote DJ Will t-shirts on willandwoody.com on their social media.
0: Yeah.
1: Okay, those are the stakes. You've just missed Will and I on the tandem bench press. We got 120 kilos.
0: Yes.
1: Here is Peking Duck on the tandem bench press.
2: 120 is the score to beat.
3: 120 is
2: okay,
3: the score.
2: Okay, so let's start with zero.
4: Jeez Louise, that is so heavy. Are you kidding me? My hands are so sweaty now.
5: When you get it up, it feels really good.
3: That's what I always say.
4: When you get it up,
3: when it works, it's incredible. So let's do a counting system. We'll go down four.
2: Yeah.
3: And then we just push up together and we'll go 3, 2, 1, push.
2: Choosh.
3: Oh, it's so weird.
2: Can you go any lower? I actually specialize in form.
3: Let's start with Hundo. Tandem bench press. Bring a bro. So don't worry if it starts tipping this clips.
2: And what if your feet go up?
3: You can. What do you mean? All right, thresh, dosh, push, up.
2: Oh my God.
3: Slowly down. Bring it down. There we go. Keep our elbows together.
2: Oh, the elbows.
3: Down.
6: Go, push.
3: Yeah.
6: Jesus
3: Christ.
6: Well done.
3: Great
2: work. It's a lot of weight to be lying above you.
5: I think that the noble play here is to go for 160 and then come back and beat us.
3: Yeah, that would be more heroic.
2: Smart tactics from them. They could play our whole album. Start to back.
3: Oh, yeah.
2: Prime time national radio.
3: I actually thought we were just hanging out for a second. I completely forgot. I'm fully having the best time.
2: On the flip side, we could be promoting to Duck fans their website. Let's do it. 160.
5: You've got it.
2: And then we'll come back to 130. This is too much. There's no way it looks like that on the ride.
5: This is where we'll freak out.
2: Look at the bend. It fully bends.
5: Let's go, boys.
3: Count it in.
2: 3, 2, 1, go.
3: Down slow.
2: And then up. Oh!
3: Yeah.
2: Did that count?
3: That count.
2: Did we go low enough? Should we do it one more time?
5: We can go for 160 again, but that means if you don't get it, your score goes back down to 100. Which means you're promoting our t-shirts.
3: So this is to win, right?
2: To win.
3: Will and Woody, we love you.
2: Yep.
3: Thank you for having us. This goes out to the Greek gods.
2: Yep.
3: 3, 2, 1. Up. Down.
2: Keep going. Keep going.
6: Oh, God.
2: Keep going.
6: Oh, God.
2: All the way. Touch your tip. Touch your tip.
6: Oh, God.
2: There we go.
6: God.
2: Oh. Oh. Oh.
6: Great start.
7: It's a huge win for everyone. Us and Australia get to enjoy a radio show with only your music.
2: Wow. Yeah. I can't believe that. That's so nice.
3: That is
2: absolutely legend.
5: But you do have to cut 6 songs.
0: Okay, so Instagram, TikTok, Will and Woody, if you want to check that out a little bit later on tonight when you get out of the car. Bloody good fun. Big shout out to the boys. But let's get down to the business side of things. Woods, we bet with something that we actually don't have any control over.
1: And we literally, like, we doubled down.
0: You could hear how happy Ruben was then. He was like, oh, whole show, our songs, that's so nice. Prime time. Oh, my God. First of all, seriously overestimating our listenership. But second of all, we have no power over that. Tommy doesn't even choose the songs.
1: No.
0: It's all set in stone.
1: Yes.
0: There's an algorithm. There's AI these days. There's all sorts of things.
1: So we've had hours stressing about this because we've promised it. They're expecting it.
0: Yeah.
1: So we decided to call the music director with Peking Duck as well, which was interesting from us. Like, obviously that was a tactic. Like, with Peking Duck there, we thought maybe the music director was more chance of saying yes to us playing their entire album
0: on
1: tomorrow's show.
0: It was an ambush.
1: Yeah, ambush is one way to describe it.
0: Anyway, look, we're all still in talks about this, but
1: we'll play some audio.
0: Everyone we've shown the footage to has loved it, but us.
1: Yeah, yeah, yeah.
0: So Instagram, TikTok, Will and Woody, if you want to check that out. Otherwise, stay tuned. It's Will and Woody.
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15: So funny. Not trying to be in there. Not trying to be cool. Just trying to be in this. Tell me how you do.

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1: So funny.
2: Will and Woody, hope you're having a wonderful drive home for Snooze. Guys, we've got to get out of here. But before we do, there's some very important information you need to know for tomorrow's show. Look, I can't be bothered recapping the whole thing, but basically, we versed Peking Duck in a tandem bench press off this morning.
3: They won.
2: We have very silly jobs.
3: They won that competition.
2: Yes, they won the competition.
3: The stakes of that meant that we have to play every single song on their album tomorrow on the radio show.
2: That's right. So Instagram, TikTok, Will and Woody, if you want to see the video for yourself a little bit later on. And it was all fun and games until I had to call the music director, Brad, and ask him.
3: With Adam and Ruben, they're listening in as well.
2: Yeah, and in hindsight, poor business. Always tell people when there are other people in the room. And I don't think he could have taken it any worse.
4: So we made a bit of a boo-boo. I'm going to reframe that. So, hey.
5: Well, that's an amazing opportunity.
4: We've got a really
5: Brad.
4: Cool thing that's just happened for you, because you know how the Peking Duck record is coming out this Friday?
5: Yes. We made a bet with the boys. We had a bench press competition, and we said that if they win, then we would play their entire album.
6: There are both a lot.

0: Stronger than you?
1: Yeah, it turns out they are.
2: It might help you if you speak to a few friends of ours just about this Friday.
0: Oh, what a treat. Have you got Adam and Ruben there?
1: Hey, Brad, how you doing, mate?
3: I think it's a great idea. Look, they're strong boys, but we beat them fair and square.
0: Oh, well, you know, they shouldn't be betting with house money, should they?
3: They shouldn't, you're right.
1: Instead of 14 songs, maybe there's a... What are you guys thinking? 8.
0: Yeah, no, look, I might just need to take this one offline, but...
1: Okay, bye, man. Thank you. Yeah, right.
4: So that's it's offline now?
5: So it's offline. Definitely offline. I mean,
4: and where are we at there?
5: It's very...
4: Like, where do you... Because I check out when we're offline. You take over the offline. Are we playing... How many songs are we playing tomorrow of Peking Duck?
5: Well, I think offline's an interesting expression because... You know, given the amount of Zoom meetings I was on this morning, it was very much online. Yeah.
4: Where are we at?
5: Well, I think I'd say that we're still in talks. We're still in talks, negotiations.
4: If you had to guess,
5: going on.
4: If you had to guess how many songs from their album Paradise that we're going to play,
5: I was taking one of these guys' kids. Like it is, yeah. I feel like I really am
4: serious. It's serious.
5: I know
4: stuff.
5: It's serious.
4: The music
5: stuff.
4: Choice
5: I know
4: is serious stuff.
5: Stuff.
4: It was crazy of us to make this offer.
5: It was madness. I bet with house money.
4: It was madness.
5: He had a great line there. Look,
4: madness.
5: I'm still 100% for playing 8 songs from Paradise.
4: Well, obviously,
5: on the show tomorrow.
4: Obviously,
5: we lost the bet.
4: Yeah. How many do you think we'll actually get though? 4.
5: I've heard one.
4: One?
5: I've heard. That's what I heard.
4: We can't do one.
5: I know. Look,
4: Adam and Ruben will listen. Like, they will know.
5: We're going to have to up the ante. I don't know how to do this. Beyond barricading ourselves in the studio and taking control of the desk.
4: Button pusher Tommy, you up for it?
6: Ride or die.
4: I love that.
5: Love that.
4: We're all going to get sacked, but let's
5: love
4: bloody do it.
5: Love that.
4: Let's do it.
5: I think we actually came on that. You guys are all walking. No
4: talking. Could they take over the power of the desk and take the songs off?
6: Yeah.
4: Oh.
6: Yeah, no. Definitely.
5: Well, they can remote log in.
6: Yeah, they can just pull the show.
4: Oh.
5: So there's no point.
4: Okay, so we have no power here.
5: Anyway, find out tomorrow. Tomorrow, you're listening in tomorrow, you will find out whether we play every song from Peking Duck's brand new record, Paradise, on this show. Big shout out to Adam and Rubes.
4: Yes.
5: For, honestly, as always, just some really funny gear. They're beautiful boys. Congrats on the record, boys. I don't know why I'm talking about it now. We're going to talk about it all of tomorrow.
4: Go ahead,
5: and we will see you then. Go Instagram, TikTok, Will and Woody, if you want to see the video. It's great stuff. It's Will and Woody.
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14: This is Budgie Baker. Nice change today to see the sunshine. Snow was very nice, especially if we found some untracked areas and there were still plenty of those around. So on Snow Resort, new chum chair spinning with some nice snow to enjoy. Red Energy Toboggan Park, the spot for all those who wanted a slide. Dullet Pass today, Guthrie double chair, definitely the pick. Cozzy triple chair got skiers and boarders to the top for some nice groomed long runs back to the village. Basin Palmer and Pulpit Tea Bar open as well. Cozzy Carpet looking after the first time and also all those keen kids. Perisher, four resort areas are open. Plenty of lifts to move you around. Mount Pea, Centre and Front Valley. They had some pretty good snow today. Most lifts were open in Blue Cow and Guthaga and Smiggins as well. Grabbo, still a little bit breezy up high, but Basin and Cruiser were open. Merritt's pretty busy. Gun Barrel to go for High Noon and those parks around Sponners and Anton's were pumping. Easy Does It Chair and some snow runners on Friday. Flat City for the first time for the kids. Should stay fine as we head for a nice weekend.
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17: Remaining partly cloudy overnight. Clear skies expected tomorrow before that cloud returning across the weekend. Jindabyne, an overnight low of zero tonight. Top of 13 tomorrow. Coomer also an overnight low of zero before a top of 14. Charlotte Pass reaching a top of 8 tomorrow after an overnight low of zero. And Canberra getting down to 1 degree tonight. Should reach a top of 14 tomorrow.
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0: 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The Dalgetty Hotel, Jindabyne Mitre 10, News Express Cooma, they're just a few of the participating businesses. 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
2: There's a problem going on at the moment, Jack. They don't have enough air traffic controllers. The US, they have introduced an initiative, a program, hiring video gamers as air traffic controllers. What other games do you reckon could get you a job? You could probably say Mario Kart would set you up to be like a really good F1 driver or something, but at the end of the day, I actually think all it did was just make me really good at road rage.
1: Beck and Jack.

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12: Snow FM weather.
0: Remaining partly cloudy overnight. Clear skies expected tomorrow before that cloud returning across the weekend. Jindabyne, an overnight low of 0 tonight. Top of 13 tomorrow. Coomera also an overnight low of 0 before a top of 14. Charlotte Pass reaching a top of 8 tomorrow after an overnight low of 0. And Canberra getting down to 1 degree tonight. Should reach a top of 14 tomorrow.
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0: 13 degrees in Jindabyne tomorrow. 39 degrees in Paris. We were staying in Paris. 39 degrees. I didn't even realize it got that hot over there. Stay warm, Paris. Chainsmokers, Paris, this on the way for you next. 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
9: Snow, FM, weather. Remaining partly cloudy overnight. Clear skies expected tomorrow before that cloud returning across the weekend. Jindabyne, an overnight low of zero tonight. Top of 13 tomorrow. Coomer also an overnight low of zero for a top of 14. Charlotte Pass reaching a top of 8 tomorrow after an overnight low of zero. And Canberra getting down to 1 degree tonight. Should reach a top of 14 tomorrow.
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Beck and Jack back tomorrow morning from 6 on Snow FM.

0: All right, Snow fans, Love and Local, Shop the Snowies on again right now. 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And of course, keep it on Snow FM. For Harry Styles, Aperture. And this guy up next, who's a good friend of Harry.
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5: Snow, FM, weather.
6: Remaining partly cloudy overnight. Clear skies expected tomorrow before that cloud returning across the weekend. Jindabyne, an overnight low of zero tonight. Top of 13 tomorrow. Coomera also an overnight low of zero for a top of 14. Charlotte Pass reaching a top of 8 tomorrow after an overnight low of zero. And Canberra getting down to 1 degree tonight. Should reach a top of 14 tomorrow.
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0: Rogue Traders, Voodoo Child on Snow FM. Hey, more Aussie music coming up after 11 with the Aussie Music Hour. You were dancing, and I was dancing too. Don't have to wait till 11 though. Let's play this in just a couple of minutes. Kelly Holiday, Dancing Too. It's coming up. 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
1: 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Reminiscing about us in Vegas, drinking like we're famous. 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
0: Snow FM weather. Remaining partly cloudy overnight. Clear skies expected tomorrow before that cloud returning across the weekend. Jindabyne, an overnight low of zero tonight. Top of 13 tomorrow. Coomer also an overnight low of zero for a top of 14. Charlotte Pass reaching a top of 8 tomorrow after an overnight low of zero. And Canberra getting down to 1 degree tonight. Should reach a top of 14 tomorrow.
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0: 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Hey, Aussie DJ Cyril. I don't need a camera to capture this moment. Put his spin on this one from Ed Sheeran. It's Camera. I want to play it for you in just a couple of minutes on Snow FM.
1: 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And no topic is safe. From sport to movies to food to the things that should absolutely be banned forever. 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Jack has thoughts. 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But one thing's guaranteed. Beck will have something to say about it. Catch Jack's hot takes every Friday morning on Snow FM Breakfast with Beck and Jack.
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0: The Snow Mountain's best music continues all night long. Is it too late now to say sorry? Keep on Snow FM for Justin Bieber. Sorry, this next. Sit down, is it too late to say sorry now? 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

0: 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One song, one movie quote, and one massive news event, all from the same year. The challenge? Can Beck and Jack figure out which year? Or will they be completely stuck in the wrong decade?
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0: 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And no topic is safe. 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Pineapple on pizza, slow walkers at the supermarket, reality TV. Jack has thoughts. It's bold, it's unpredictable, and sometimes completely unhinged. The one thing's guaranteed. Beck will have something to say about it. Catch Jack's hot takes every Friday morning on Snow FM Breakfast with Beck and Jack.
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3: From the Capital Radio Newsroom, good morning, I'm James Whyprowl. The Foreign Minister will use a speech to paint Pauline Hanson's call for a monoculture as a threat to national security. Penny Wong will use the address at the Lowy Institute to argue our multicultural society is essential to our resilience and suggest those seeking to divide us make us more vulnerable in the world. High school and university students yesterday gathered across the country in protest of One Nation's policies. Political scientist Dr. Paul Williams says the demonstrations are a sign of increasing division in Australia.
4: Look how polarised the United States is since Donald Trump became president first time in 2016. That country is really two countries in one. That's where one half of the country looks nothing like the other half of the country. And there's no doubt that Australia has become more polarised too.
3: Meanwhile, the opposition has offered the federal government bipartisan support to help strengthen support for domestic violence victims. Labor is developing the second national action plan to end abuse against women and children. The program is expected to be a key focus of National Cabinet when it meets later this month. Shadow Social Services Minister Melissa McIntosh has told Parliament the opposition supports the initiative.
5: The coalition is very willing to work with the government to prevent violence against particularly women and children. In this cost of living crisis, we're hearing more and more women are unable to leave their violent partners because they can't afford to do so.
3: In other news, a highly anticipated interim report into GST distribution reforms will be released by the Productivity Commission today. All jurisdictions except WA are in favour of dumping or dramatically changing the current agreement, which delivers Western Australia a 75-cent floor. WA's Premier Roger Cook has vowed to fight to keep the current deal. Also making news, concerns are being raised about the living conditions, including food shortages, on board a US aircraft carrier deployed to the Middle East for more than 250 days. And a person has been fined about $7,000 for using a foghorn to wake a sleeping polar bear in Norway. The Penrith Panthers have been knocked off the top of the ladder for the first time since round three after the Roosters won their heavyweight battle 12 points to 6. The Chooks are now in the box seat to win the minor premiership with three games remaining. In cricket, Australia has been left embarrassed after being dominated by Bangladesh on the opening day of their test in Darwin. After Pat Cummins' bizarre decision to bat on the green top pitch, they were rolled for just 198. The tourists finished 1 for 96 at stumps. And finals day is underway at the Tahiti Surf Pro. Molly Picklum has been knocked out in the quarterfinals by Canadian Erin Brooks. Isabella Nichols has progressed to the last four. That's the latest news update from the Capital Radio Newsroom. I'm James Whyprowl.
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6: The cheapest unleaded 91 in Cooma is at the Cooma Servo on the highway at $1.92. Cheapest diesel is at the Metro West on the highway at $2.38. In Jindabyne, the cheapest unleaded is at the Metro in East Jindabyne at $2.19. The cheapest diesel is at the Metro with a litre selling for $2.57.
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9: 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Beyond Thredbo, caution, icy stretches from the Cascades to the Wattles. On the Surrey Mountains Highway, the road is open. The link road to Selwyn Snow Resort is open. Elliott Way's also open and Cooma to Brown Mountain, the road is open. Make sure you keep it here for all the latest winter road updates.
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6: 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Some frost and fog clearing up later, mostly sunny this afternoon. Similar conditions tomorrow, chance of showers across Sunday and Monday. Temperatures today, Jindabyne reaching 13 degrees, Charlotte Pass topping in at 8, Thredbo's maximum 8, Cooma reaching 15 degrees, and Canberra maxing out at 15 degrees as well. Currently in Jindabyne, it's 0, Mount Selwyn right now is 2, Thredbo currently 1, Charlotte Pass is 1, Cooma is 8, and Canberra is currently 2 degrees. 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
2: 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There's a 0% chance of snow today until 6 p.m.
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0: Good morning. It's Snow FM Breakfast with Beck and Jack. Happy Friday, Jack Boy. TGIF.
2: The weekend is here.
0: How are we doing?
2: I'm feeling better than ever that it's going to be Saturday tomorrow. I get to sleep in for the first time in a long time. But knowing me, I'm probably not going to sleep in because I'm so used to this breakfast schedule where I'm just going to wake up at 5 a.m.
0: Yeah, sleep in to me now is generally about 7 a.m.
2: Yeah.
0: On the weekend, I'm like, are you kidding me?
2: And you're like, oh, I've got to get up now because I'm already awake. But yes.
0: But the other side of that is I still want to go to bed at like 8 or 9 o'clock. So I'm like, you know what? I've still had a good night's sleep. I'll get up and start the day.
2: Do you know what? You're consistent and I love that.
0: Yeah.
2: I love it.
0: I can't help it. It's just the way that my body works now. That I've been doing
2: Professor
0: this for
2: Beck,
0: so long.
2: You have been doing it for a long time, haven't you?
0: Yeah.
2: Yeah, Professor Beck's going to be stopping by very shortly to give you a daily dose of your weird wisdom. We've got plenty of the Snowy Mountains' best music as well. We've just got a lot of fun in store for you today.
0: Here's Harry Styles right now. It's Aperture. It's all thanks to Snowy Monaro Carpentry and Construction Group.

0: Teddy Swims. It's The Door on Snuff and Breakfast with Beck and Jack. Jack, how old do you reckon email is?
1: Oh, okay. I'm gonna have to think about that.
0: It might be actually a lot more ancient than you think it is.
1: Oh, okay. I think I got 20 years or something. I'm going to think older. Okay.
0: All will be revealed in my weird wisdom very shortly. Right now, though, if you're heading up the mountain, let's check out those road conditions.
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2: 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Winter road conditions.
1: Transport for New South Wales would like to advise Kosciuszko Road's open to Perisher, Guthaga Road's open to the Village, and Alpine Way's open to Thredbo. Beyond Thredbo, caution, icy stretches from the Cascades to the Wattles. On the Snowy Mountains Highway, the road is open, the Link Road to Selwyn Snow Resort is open, Elliott Way's also open, and Coomera to Brown Mountain, the road is open. Make sure you keep it here for all the latest winter road updates.
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1: You said it, you weirdo.
2: All right, Jack, I'm going to ask you this one more time. How long do you reckon internet has been around for?
3: Is it internet or emails?
2: Oh, sorry, emails.
3: Okay.
2: I meant to say emails.
3: Emails. I'm going to say, like, what, 50 plus years?
2: 50 plus. So when would that be? You know what? You're actually pretty bang on the money. I'm actually very, very impressed. Yeah, emails have been around longer than the internet.
3: Oh, wow.
2: Yeah, around longer than the World Wide Web.
3: God, I couldn't imagine sending an email through dial-up. That would have been an actual pain.
2: Oh, I remember dial-up. Painful. Couldn't play me Club Penguin if one of my parents was on there. But yeah, no, it was a thing in the 1971 called ARPANET, which was like a US government-funded network, began operating in 1969. World Wide Web wasn't in thing till 1989.
3: Yeah.
2: So a good, 20 years
3: beforehand. It was just
2: beforehand.
3: Wow.
2: Yeah, and they also were credited with creating the at symbol. They actually created it.
3: Oh, so it never existed until they started that.
2: No, the at is actually for email.
3: Oh, wow.
2: Literally.
3: So we should stop saying at this, at that, you know, I'm an at someone.
2: Because, like, it makes no sense because it's literally just meant to be for email.
3: Oh, my God.
2: Like, hashtag is only a phone number. It's funny.

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1: Hey, we're coming up to 6:30 very shortly. James has got all the latest in the news for you. 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
0: Yeah.
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10: This is Budgie Baker. Looks like a very nice sunny day coming up again today. Snow cover's going to be nice, especially on those groomed runs across the resorts. At Selwyn, a new chum chair will be spinning for the skiers and boarders today. Red Energy Toboggan Park to go for all the sliders. At Charlotte Pass, Guthrie's double chair might still be the pick. There's still some fresh snow around up there to play with. Cozzy triple chair will get you to the top for some nice long runs, taking the views when you're up there. Full for T-Bar, Basin Palmer, okay for everyone, and the first timers jumping on the Cozzy carpet, and they're going to have a lot of fun with that. Perisher, lift should be okay today across all four resort areas. Mount P, Erin International is going to be nice. Front and Centre Valley as well. Blue Cow, Smigs and Agathaga lifts will be adding to the choices for everyone. Trebo, chance to get back up to the Basin and Carrolls. That's also the top to bottom runs you can enjoy. Cruiser, Qantas and Anton's and Gun Barrel should be okay as well. Friday flat for the first timers and the kids. Weather's improving as we head to the weekend, so have a great day.
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11: From the Capital Radio Newsroom, good morning, I'm James Wyprowl. The Foreign Minister will use a speech to paint Pauline Hanson's call for a monoculture as a threat to national security. Penny Wong will use the address at the Lowy Institute to argue our multicultural society is essential to our resilience and suggest those seeking to divide us make us more vulnerable in the world. High school and university students yesterday gathered across the country in protest of One Nation's policies. Political scientist Dr. Paul Williams says the demonstrations are a sign of increasing division in Australia.
12: Look how polarised the United States is since Donald Trump became president first time in 2016. That country is really two countries in one. That's where one half of the country looks nothing like the other half of the country. And there's no doubt that Australia has become more polarised too.
11: Meanwhile, the opposition has offered the federal government bipartisan support to help strengthen support for domestic violence victims. Labor is developing the second national action plan to end abuse against women and children. The program is expected to be a key focus of National Cabinet when it meets later this month. Shadow Social Services Minister Melissa McIntosh has told Parliament the opposition supports the initiative.
13: The coalition is very willing to work with the government to prevent violence against particularly women and children. In this cost of living crisis, we're hearing more and more women are unable to leave their violent partners because they can't afford to do so.
11: In other news, a highly anticipated interim report into GST distribution reforms will be released by the Productivity Commission today. All jurisdictions except WA are in favour of dumping or dramatically changing the current agreement, which delivers Western Australia a 75-cent floor. WA's Premier Roger Cook has vowed to fight to keep the current deal. Also making news, concerns are being raised about the living conditions, including food shortages, on board a US aircraft carrier deployed to the Middle East for more than 250 days. And a person has been fined about $7,000 Australian dollars for using a foghorn to wake a sleeping polar bear in Norway. The Penrith Panthers have been knocked off the top of the ladder for the first time since round three after the Roosters won their heavyweight battle 12 points to 6. The Chooks are now in the box seat to win the minor premiership with three games remaining. In cricket, Australia has been left embarrassed after being dominated by Bangladesh on the opening day of their test in Darwin. After Pat Cummins' bizarre decision to bat on the green top pitch, they were rolled for just 198. The tourists finished 1 for 96 at stumps. And finals day is underway at the Tahiti Surf Pro. Molly Picklum has been knocked out in the quarterfinals by Canadian Erin Brooks. Isabella Nichols has progressed to the last four. That's the latest news update from the Capital Radio newsroom. I'm James Wybrow.
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14: The cheapest unleaded 91 in Cooma is at the Cooma Servo on the highway at $1.92. Cheapest diesel is at the Metro West on the highway at $2.38. In Jindabyne, the cheapest unleaded is at the Metro in East Jindabyne at $2.19. The cheapest diesel is at the Metro with a litre selling for $2.57.
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9: 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Winter road conditions.
1: 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Beyond Thredbo, caution, icy stretches from the Cascades to the Wattles. On the Snowy Mountains Highway, the road is open. The link road to Selwyn Snow Resort is open. Elliott Way's also open and Cooma to Brown Mountain, the road is open. Make sure you keep it here for all the latest winter road updates.
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0: 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Some frost and fog clearing up later, mostly sunny this afternoon. Similar conditions tomorrow, chance of showers across Sunday and Monday. Temperatures today, Jindabyne reaching 13 degrees, Charlotte Pass topping in at 8, Thredbo's maximum 8, Cooma reaching 15 degrees, and Canberra maxing out at 15 degrees as well. Currently in Jindabyne, it's 0, Mount Selwyn right now is 2, Thredbo currently 1, Charlotte Pass is 1, Cooma is 8, and Canberra is currently 2 degrees. 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
0: Good morning and a very happy Friday. 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
1: It's National Relaxation Day today, Beck.
0: Oh, we all could use
1: a little holiday.
0: Thank God it's on a Friday. That's a really good day for relaxation, actually.
1: Coincidental, and I've got my guide on the best things to do around the Snowies to relax, and I think you're going to disagree with one of them.
0: Really?
1: Yeah, I don't think you're going to like the one I've picked.
0: There are some things I feel like we do differ in terms of relaxation. Mm-hmm. We've got our different outside of work rituals.
1: Yeah.
0: So that's very fair.
1: We come together, but then outside of work, chong.
0: All right. We'll find out what that is very shortly. Let's get back into the music right now, though. It's Ed Sheeran with Shape of You.

0: Play 97.7 Snuff and Breakfast. It's Beck and Jack. All right, it's time for us to all... Anum sava. Take a deep breath because, Jack, it's National Relaxation Day today.
1: I know, right? It falls on a Friday. How beautiful.
0: I think that's just perfect it for makes this time of morning.
1: Perfect sense. You know, if you're just waking up, good morning to you because we're going to make your day today. I might just speak like this for the rest of the break.
0: Some ASMR for your morning. You've promised me some relaxation tips.
1: Yes, you know, sometimes the snowies can get a little bit too busy. You know, everyone's up the mountain skiing, everyone's boarding. And you sometimes just need to take five and relax. You know what I mean?
0: I feel that.
1: If you want some tips to relax, I've got my top four things here that you can do to relax in the snowies. Because it's a beautiful location and sometimes you just need to unwind. All right, you ready to get into it?
0: I'm so ready.
1: Just go home, get warm and do nothing. That's my first one for you.
0: You know what?
1: You just sometimes need to sit in bed, watch some TV, relax and rot away sometimes.
0: That is pretty much every afternoon for me, I have to say. I go home, I have a shower, I get into my sweatpants and jumper and I get straight into bed and I do not move until... I get up in the morning.
1: And that's my first tip. Now, my second one is take a drive somewhere around the snowies. You know, get in your car, put the window down, chuck the music on, or play Snow FM if you want, and drive around the snowies. Just go around and explore the region because, especially this time of the year, it's so green, it's so picturesque, and it is just gorgeous. So that's the best way to relax.
0: I do agree. Just find a little nook somewhere, park your car,
1: yeah.
0: Go for a little walk, a little hike. In nature with either your headphones on or not, just listening to the birds, 100%.
1: Right? All right, my second one is just go down and get a coffee from any of the coffee shops around the snowies, you know? Something I love to do, I buy a takeaway coffee and I go for a walk down to the lake and I just sit there and I drink my coffee while I'm freezing to death. But that's the beauty of relaxing.
0: I totally agree.
1: You know what I mean?
0: I so agree. Sometimes it's not relaxing as much when you're paying for it and you see you're paying about $10 for a coffee, but... The view of the lake in Gindervine makes it all so much better.
1: And my number one thing that I do every single day is I love to go for a walk, right?
0: Absolutely.
1: The best part of going for a walk is that fact that I don't get to see Beck because she's constantly, always in my life. And it's nice to never be judged for knowing how to walk.
0: Jack, excuse me. I'm a very lovely person to be around. I think I'm very relaxing. You

0: It's Alan Walker's Faded on Snuff and Breakfast with Beck and Jack.
1: You know Travis Kelce, right?
0: Yeah.
1: He just opened up about his experience at their wedding with Taylor Swift. Going to give you all the details next in Today in Tabloids.
0: All right, stick around right now, though. Let's check out those road conditions.
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1: 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Beyond Thredbo, caution, icy stretches from the Cascades to the Wattles. On the Snowy Mountains Highway, the road is open. The link road to Selwyn Snow Resort is open. Elliott Way's also open, and Coomer to Brown Mountain, the road is open. 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
0: All right, Jack, what's happening this morning?
4: Well, Travis Kelce, he's just opened up about the wedding that he had with Taylor Swift, which is now his wife, yes. Oh, my God, I just had a mind blank then. Yeah, he's described it as the best night of his life. They got married at Madison Square Garden back in July, just not long ago now, long weekend.
0: Massive thing, and no one's really come out and spoken about it yet.
4: No, absolutely not. And over 1,000 people attended the venue, and it's his first time that he has talked about the actual event, saying it was crazy, full of celebration. And he also wants to thank everyone who attended the wedding. A lot of people had to sign NDAs to actually go to the wedding, if we recall that. So lots of cakes, lots of desserts. And if you remember people getting fed the food on the street, that was a full circle moment just last month. But he also mentioned that this is one of the most iconic venues for him, and especially it was a dream as a child for him to get married at Madison Square Garden, and I guess him and Taylor Swift really tied the knot and made his dreams come true.
0: Wow. But look, I could say so much about the fact that they got married at Madison Square Garden, but I won't, because I don't think a lot of Swifties would like me very much if I did that. But
4: on behalf of Beck, she is very happy for you, Travis and Taylor. Lots of love from the Snowy Mountains.
0: I wish you nothing but happiness in your marriage. Full stop. That's all I'm going to say.
4: In some other news this morning, Mr. Troye Sivan.
0: Yeah, this guy right here. Oh, I
4: our
0: love this
4: Aussie
0: song.
4: Diva. Oh, he's my favorite man of all time. He's got a new album coming out on October 9th.
0: Yay!
4: It's his fourth album. He just announced it yesterday that it'll be coming out called She's the Best. The lead single drops today at about 2:00, which is also called She's the Best. And it's going to be the first track of the album. It's about 12 songs expected to come on the album. And if you remember, his last big music project was back in 2023 when we got Rush, we got You Just Got Me Started. We got so many songs off that album that really cemented Mr. Troye, baby.
0: He's going to be live streaming the release of the single when he's, in New York today, right?
4: Yeah, about 12 p.m., midnight Eastern time, which is about 2 p.m. our time.
0: Wow. So yeah. Everyone's doing that New York thing right now.
4: Madonna did it with the Grindr on her new album. It's incredible. Everyone loves New York.
0: Everyone loves New York. I mean, I would love New York if I went. I'm sure I definitely wouldn't get really overstimulated by the crowds, but that's another story. All right, that's today in tabloids for right now on Snow FM Breakfast. Heading to 7:00, checking out your news and weather very shortly.
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8: 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Building Snowy 2.0. Australia's biggest battery right here in the Snowy Mountains.
14: This is Budgie Baker. Looks like a very nice sunny day coming up again today. Snow cover's going to be nice, especially on those groomed runs across the resorts. At Selwyn, a new chum chair will be spinning for the skiers and boarders today. Red Energy Toboggan Park, the go for all the sliders. At Charlotte Pass, Guthrie's double chair might still be the pick. There's still some fresh snow around up there to play with. Cozzy triple chair will get you to the top for some nice long runs, taking the views when you're up there. Pulpit T-Bar, Basin Palmer, okay for everyone, and the first timers jumping on the Cozzy carpet, and they're going to have a lot of fun with that. Perisher, lift should be okay today across all four resort areas. Mount P, Air and International is going to be nice. Front and Centre Valley as well. Blue Cow, Smigs and Agathaga Lifts will be adding to the choices for everyone. Trebo, chance to get back up to the Basin, and Carroll's, it's also the top to bottom runs you can enjoy. Cruiser, Sponners and Anton's and Gun Barrel should be okay as well. Friday flat for the first timers and the kids. Weather's improving as we head to the weekend, so have a great day.

0: The White House official has confirmed the talks between Donald Trump and Anthony Albanese. Nine's US correspondent Lauren Tomasi says we're still waiting to hear exactly what was discussed.
1: Yeah, that is the million-dollar question. Right now I've got a White House official confirming to me that this call happened overnight Australian time, but as to the contents of it, that is what we really want to know here and what I'm working to find out.
0: Meanwhile, the foreign minister is expected to use a speech in Sydney to push back against One Nation. Penny Wong will argue Pauline Hanson's monoculture proposal would harm national security. The senator isn't expected to name One Nation during her address, but will make references to the party's policies. In other news, the federal government is planning to restrict new data centres in Australia from using large volumes of household water. A set of new rules will force data centres to prioritise using recycled water and pay for new public infrastructure to meet their needs. A proposal will be put to state environment ministers later today. Investigators are now looking into a third near miss at Sydney Airport in less than 3 weeks. On Sunday morning, a Virgin plane was forced to abort takeoff when it discovered a Qantas plane on its runway. Air Services Australia says it is working with the Transport Safety Bureau to investigate the recent incident. And the Bureau of Statistics says people who haven't completed their census still have time to do so. More than 8 million forms have so far been received by both online and by mail. Census General Manager Jenny Telford says Australians have responded strongly to the survey.
2: There's still plenty of time to complete the census. We just ask people to do it as soon as they can. After this week, we will start looking at which households across Australia we haven't heard from.
0: The Sydney Roosters have put one hand on the minor premiership with a 12-6 win over the Penrith Panthers at CommBank Stadium. They led by 2 points and were desperately repelling the Panthers' raids before Daly Cherry Evans scored the winning try.
3: There's ample numbers out here for the Roosters. Cherry Evans, he's got two! And the Roosters are going to get the job done!
0: That's now 5 losses from the Panthers' past 8 games. In the AFLW, the Demons have beaten the Hawks 60 points to 41 in round one. Tonight, it's a blockbuster in the men's competition between Fremantle and Adelaide. In cricket, Australia has been bowled out by Bangladesh for fewer than 200 runs on the opening day of their first test in Darwin. The tourists finish 1-96 at stumps. LIV Golf has reportedly told players that the season-ending team championship in Michigan will be cancelled, and former EPL champion Leicester City has been put up for sale by its Thai owners for more than £200 million. That's the latest from the Capital Radio newsroom.
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5: The cheapest unleaded 91 in Cooma is at the Cooma Servo on the highway at $1.92. Cheapest diesel is at the Metro West on the highway at $2.38. In Jindabyne, the cheapest unleaded is at the Metro in East Jindabyne at $2.19. The cheapest diesel is at the Metro with a litre selling for $2.57.
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7: 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Beyond Thredbo, caution, icy stretches from the Cascades to the Wattles. On the Surrey Mountains Highway, the road is open, the Link Road to Selwyn Snow Resort is open, Elliott Way's also open, and Cooma to Brown Mountain, the road is open. Make sure you keep it here for all the latest winter road updates.
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9: 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Some frost and fog clearing up later, mostly sunny this afternoon. Similar conditions tomorrow, chance of showers across Sunday and Monday. Temperatures today, Jindabyne reaching 13 degrees, Charlotte Pass topping in at 8, Redbow's maximum 8, Cooma reaching 15 degrees, and Canberra maxing out at 15 degrees as well. Currently in Jindabyne at 0, Mount Selwyn right now is 2, Thredbo currently 1, Charlotte Pass is 1, Cooma is 8, and Canberra is currently 2 degrees. 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
7: 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There's a 0% chance of snow today until 6 p.m.
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1: Good morning, good morning. It's Snow FM Breakfast with Beck and Jack. Just gone 7 o'clock. Of course, Jack, you know what that means.
2: Yes, I do know what that means. We're going to test my knowledge next, aren't we?
1: Yes, the 1% question coming up very soon. I've got one for you today. And
2: Is it going to be a rough one?
1: I don't think so. I don't think it's difficult, but it's definitely going to test your comprehension skills.
2: Oh, wonderful.
1: Your listening and potentially reading comprehension if your listening comprehension fails and I have to show you the question.
2: Okay.
1: All right.
2: Alrighty.
1: All right, we'll tell you how you can play along. If you want to give us a call, 645-729-77 if you can get the answer. Before Jack does, then feel free. Right now, though, it's Katy Perry with Firework. We're on with Snowy Venero, Carpentry and Construction Group. Good morning.

0: Play 97.7 Snuff and Breakfast with Beck and Jack. It's time, Jackie boy, for the 1% question. Now, I have just had a flick through our quiz book, Australian quiz book.
1: Yes.
0: And I've picked you out a question. Would you like to guess what percentage I've gathered for you today?
1: I'm going to say a 50%er, right in the middle.
0: No, I've gone easier, actually.
1: Thank you.
0: I've gone a 70%.
1: Okay, hopefully I'm a part of that 70% of the population.
0: So 50% would mean 50% of the population can get it. 70% is easier because it means 70% of the population can get it. So supposedly more people will be able to get this question correct. Are you ready?
1: Yes, I'm ready.
0: And if you know the answer before Jack does, feel free to give me a call, 6457-2977. All right, Jack, your question is... John writes with his right hand, and the last word he'd write if he was writing this sentence would be B. If Keith writes with his left hand, what would the last word he writes in this sentence be?
1: Okay. Am I allowed to look at the question?
0: You can. I'll ask it one more time.
1: Yeah.
0: Just for listening comprehension. Get those listening comprehension skills. All right. John writes with his right hand, and the last word he'd write if he was writing this sentence would be B.
1: Yeah.
0: If Keith writes with his left hand, what would be the last word he would write in the sentence above?
1: Oh, okay.
0: What are we thinking?
1: I'm not thinking of anything, really. My brain's sort of just going blank.
0: Brain is gone in one ear and out the other.
1: Yes, correct, Amundo. Now, may I look at the question?
0: Yes, you may
1: Thank
0: look at the
1: so
0: question.
1: Much.
0: There
1: now,
0: you go.
1: From what I want to say B, but I feel like that's too cliche to say B, because that would be the last thing that person's writing. Jordan would be writing with his right hand.
0: Jordan? Who's
1: John,
0: Jordan?
1: John. John.
0: I mean, it doesn't matter.
1: Right,
0: the names don't matter. Well, what's the logic behind that?
1: Oh, okay. Interesting. I don't even know the logic. I'm just thinking from the last thing you said would be the last thing he's writing.
0: Okay.
1: Would be B. That's my logic there.
0: Right.
1: And if Keith writes with his left hand, what would the last word he would write in the sentence? Oh, and people with their left hand, they write like, they sort of write, they like smudge out the ink, if you know what I mean.
0: Okay.
1: I don't know if that makes any sense, if that's the logic behind it.
0: Okay.
1: Oh, okay.
0: I'm going to give you 10 seconds. 10.
1: Okay. I think it's going to be the same thing. It's going to be B because they're both writing the same thing.
0: Jack.
1: And it's the last thing.
0: Jack.
1: Yeah?
0: You're correct.
1: Oh my God, no.
0: Good luck. I was getting a little bit worried when you were going on the tangent of smudging the letters. I was like, yeah, but they're still writing the same, but you're correct.
1: Oh my
0: Good
1: God.
0: Job.
1: No, I had a moment there. I was like, what if this is a trick question?
0: And it is.
1: It almost tricked me.
0: Well, it was a trick question, but you got tricked the wrong way round.
1: Yeah, but then I ended up getting it right.
0: Oh, anyway, you
1: Look
0: got it
1: that.
0: Right. Fantastic. All right, hopefully you pick me an easy one on Monday. That would be great.
1: You're going to get a 1%er for that behaviour.
0: Thank you. Here's Olivia.

0: From her latest album, You Seem Pretty Sad, for a Girl So In Love, it's Olivia Rodrigo with The Drop Dead on Snow FM Breakfast with Beck and Jack.
1: You've been in the Snowies for over a year now, right?
0: Indeed.
1: Yeah, it's been a long time for you. And in your time here, have you seen any celebrities?
0: Trying to think. No, not that I've recognised anyway.
1: Okay, because I think I saw a celebrity the other night.
0: Really?
1: I think I was out for dinner and no one was as surprised as me.
0: Oh.
1: It was really annoying. And I was like, guys, come on.
0: There's a celebrity
1: right
0: there.
1: There's a celebrity in our restaurant right now.
0: Ooh, okay.
1: Gingerbine.
0: Can't wait to find out who that is right now, though. If you're heading up the mountain, let's check out those road conditions.
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1: 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Beyond Thredbo, caution, icy stretches from the Cascades to the Wattles. On the Snowy Mountains Highway, the road is open, the Link Road to Selwyn Snow Resort is open, Elliott Way's also open, and Coomera to Brown Mountain, the road is open. Make sure you keep it here for all the latest winter road updates.
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0: Rihanna and Kevin Harris. This is what you came for. Snuff and breakfast with Beck and Jack.
1: So you've been in the Stones for what, a year now, right?
0: Just over a year, yeah.
1: And in that time, you've never seen a celebrity.
0: Well, not that I'm aware of. But I also live under a bit of a rock in terms of modern celebrities. So there could have been one here.
1: But
0: that
1: you're just oblivious to it.
0: I'm oblivious. I also just stay at home. So unless they're coming to our house.
1: God, Beck, you could be really seeing some celebrities. I'm going to bring a celebrity home next time.
0: Please,
1: if I can find one.
0: That would be fantastic.
1: But the other night I was out for dinner, you know, getting some Mexican. It was delicious. Just what I needed. And I sat down to order, right? And you know when you're on the QR code, because I love a QR code over a menu.
0: Yeah.
1: I love to scroll and do my ordering and all that.
0: Yeah.
1: Ordered my food. I was just waiting. And I was, where I was sitting in the restaurant, I was turned towards the door. And do you know who comes to the door?
0: Who?
1: Who I thought was there? Mr. Travis Barker.
0: Travis Barker.
1: Travis Barker from Blink 182.
0: The drummer.
1: The drummer. The lead drummer, as I like to say.
0: The only drummer.
1: The only drummer, yes, as Beck is correct to me. He was also married to Kourtney Kardashian, and I thought that Travis Barker was in the same restaurant as me at the same time. And you should have seen my reaction. I went, oh my God, that's Travis Barker. And I was like, why is no one reacting to this? He had the beanie on, he had the same face tat and everything. And I was like, oh my God, Travis Barker.
0: Can I take a stab in the dark to why no one was reacting?
1: Yeah.
0: Is it because it wasn't actually Travis Barker?
1: Well, potentially. But
0: Potentially.
1: Because I did some digging, right? I was sitting there going, oh my God, to April I worked day now. So I take a photo right now. He's right there. Take a photo. You know when you're like, take a photo discreetly. Take a photo.
0: Yeah, don't look now. No. And everyone just like moves their neck around.
1: I was like that. And then we were trying to take the photo. And then I overheard him speaking. And it was the biggest, how you going, mate? Yeah, my name's... I was like, oh, okay, that's not Travis Barker.
0: That's an Australian man.
1: That's an Aussie man who is embodying Travis Barker. And if you're that man, give me a call, 6457-2977. I want to get a signature off you, and you can be my Travis Barker lookalike
0: Take
1: for the day.
0: Photo. Hey, if you were a Blink 182 fan through and through, you would know that it wouldn't be Travis Barker because he's afraid to fly.
1: Oh, my God.
0: Because he was in a plane accident.
1: Well, now the more you learn.
0: Hopefully that man wasn't also in a plane accident, and that's not why he looked like Travis Barker.
2: A cosmic event has just happened overnight.
3: Did anybody else see that weird light last night?
4: What weird light?
3: The wind was blowing all crazy. Starbuck was freaked out and barking.
5: Could have been lights from a helicopter.
6: Or a UFO. Aliens.
5: Shut up, Dad.
2: Now, the Platt family.
7: I think that our neighborhood
2: has come to the realization.
7: Our house.
2: That their home.
7: Our whole street has moved.
2: Is not theirs.
8: How the hell is that even possible?
2: Anymore.
9: Get out of there, run!
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17: 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Australian energy starts right here in the Snowy Mountains.
18: This is Batchy Baker. Looks like a very nice sunny day coming up again today. Snow cover's going to be nice, especially on those groomed runs across the resorts. At Selwyn, a new chum chair will be spinning for the skiers and boarders today. Red Energy Toboggan Park to go for all the sliders. At Charlotte Pass, Guthrie's double chair might still be the pick. There's still some fresh snow around up there to play with. Cozzy triple chair will get you to the top for some nice long runs, taking the views when you're up there. Full for T-Bar, Basin Palmer, okay for everyone, and the first time is jumping on the Cozzy carpet, and they're going to have a lot of fun with that. Perisher, lift should be okay today across all four resort areas. 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Friday flat for the first timers and the kids. 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
20: From the Capital Radio Newsroom, good morning. I'm James Wybrow. US President Donald Trump has held an overnight phone call with Australia's Prime Minister. A White House official has confirmed the talks between Donald Trump and Anthony Albanese. Nine's US correspondent Lauren Tomasi says we're still waiting to hear exactly what was discussed.
21: Yeah, that is the million-dollar question. Right now I've got a White House official confirming to me that this call happened overnight Australian time, but as to the contents of it, that is what we really want to know here and what I'm working to find out.
20: Meanwhile, the Foreign Minister is expected to use a speech in Sydney to push back against One Nation. Penny Wong will argue Pauline Hanson's monoculture proposal would harm national security. The Senator isn't expected to name One Nation during her address, but will make references to the party's policies. In other news, the federal government is planning to restrict new data centres in Australia from using large volumes of household water. A set of new rules will force data centres to prioritise using recycled water and pay for new public infrastructure to meet their needs. A proposal will be put to state environment ministers later today. Investigators are now looking into a third near miss at Sydney Airport in less than 3 weeks. On Sunday morning, a Virgin plane was forced to abort takeoff when it discovered a Qantas plane on its runway. Air Services Australia says it is working with the Transport Safety Bureau to investigate the recent incident. And the Bureau of Statistics says people who haven't completed their census still have time to do so. More than 8 million forms have so far been received by both online and by mail. Census General Manager Jenny Telford says Australians have responded strongly to the survey.
22: There's still plenty of time to complete the census. We just ask people to do it as soon as they can. After this week, we will start looking at which households across Australia we haven't heard from.
20: The Sydney Roosters have put one hand on the minor premiership with a 12-6 win over the Penrith Panthers at CommBank Stadium. They led by 2 points and were desperately repelling the Panthers' raids before Daly Cherry Evans scored the winning try.
23: There's ample numbers out here for the Roosters. Cherry Evans, he's got two! And the Roosters are going to get the job done!
20: That's now 5 losses from the Panthers' past 8 games. In the AFLW, the Demons have beaten the Hawks 60 points to 41 in round one. Tonight, it's a blockbuster in the men's competition between Fremantle and Adelaide. In cricket, Australia has been bowled out by Bangladesh for fewer than 200 runs on the opening day of their first test in Darwin. The tourists finished 1 for 96 at stumps. LIV Golf has reportedly told players that the season-ending team championship in Michigan will be cancelled, and former EPL champion Leicester City has been put up for sale by its Thai owners for more than £200 million. That's the latest from the Capital Radio newsroom.
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0: The cheapest unleaded 91 in Cooma is at the Cooma Servo on the highway at $1.92. Cheapest diesel is at the Metro West on the highway at $2.38. In Jindabyne, the cheapest unleaded is at the Metro in East Jindabyne at $2.19. The cheapest diesel is at the Metro with a litre selling for $2.57.
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17: 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Snow FM. Winter road conditions.
3: 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Beyond Thredbo, caution, icy stretches from the Cascades to the Wattles. On the Surrey Mountains Highway, the road is open. The link road to Selwyn Snow Resort is open. Elliott Way's also open and Cooma to Brown Mountain, the road is open. Make sure you keep it here for all the latest winter road updates.
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6: 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It's looking mostly sunny across the Snowies later today. Similar conditions tomorrow. Chance of showers across Sunday and Monday. Jindabyne today reaching 13 degrees. Charlotte Pass topping in at 8. Cooma's maximum 15 and Camper reaching 15 degrees. Currently in Jindabyne it's 0 degrees. Mount Selwyn right now is 2. 1 at Charlotte Pass. Thredbo's 1. Cooma is 8 and Canberra currently 2 degrees. 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
3: Yeah, we're going to tell you how you can win $5,000 next. 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
6: 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Like Jack said, super, super easy. It's super, super urgent as well. Here's Hot Shell Ray. It's tonight.
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0: Play 97.7 Snow FM Breakfast with Beck and Jack. All right, we are officially, Jack, today, 2 weeks away from giving one very lucky person across the Snowies a call, telling them they've won $5,000.
1: God, I'm so excited to give someone that phone call because it's a life-changing amount of money.
0: It really is. It was massive. Probably the highlight of my year last year.
1: Oh, love it.
0: When we were able to call someone. It's just so, it's just so much fun. It's great. And like you said, $5,000. Life-changing amount of money, especially at this time of the year when everyone's sort of, you know, thinking about Christmas and you want to, I know, you want to spoil your kids. You want to get them as many or as great presents as you can, but sometimes the financials just doesn't really let you do that.
1: Yeah, and this Love and Local Shop the Snowies is back for 2026, and the easiest thing you can do is shop local around the Snowies. 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
0: That's right. 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Always get those two mixed up.
1: But yeah, there's so many businesses involved. Monero Mobiles, you'll be getting yourself a new phone or maybe some AirPods at the moment. Down at the Dalgetty Hotel having a nice little meal. Or even down at Monero Sheds picking out some new sheds as we're coming into the summer months. There are so many businesses involved. Look out for the posters actually in the shop fronts because they are the ones that will have the QR code. You can get in there and scan it to win.
0: That is right. Scan the QR code, fill out the form. Set and forget, 2 weeks' time, we could be giving you a call.
1: And you know how quickly 2 weeks comes around? Like, blink and the month will be over.
0: I know, that's most people's pay cycle.
1: Exactly.
0: You just wait until you get paid next, and then we could also be paying you $5,000. That, I tell you what, right now, I would love that as a little bonus. Girl, I'm about to have...

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1: Some fresh hot goss this morning from Ariana Grande. 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
0: She has indeed. Right now, though, let's check out those road conditions.
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1: Transport for New South Wales would like to advise Kosciuszko Road's open to Perisher, Guthaga Road's open to the Village, and Alpine Way's open to Thredbo. Beyond Thredbo, caution, icy stretches from the Cascades to the Wattles. On the Snowy Mountains Highway, the road is open. The link road to Selwyn Snow Resort is open. Elliott Way's also open, and Coomin to Brown Mountain, the road is open. Make sure you keep it here for all the latest winter road updates.
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0: time again for today in tabloids on Star FM Breakfast. Tell me about Ariana Grande, Jack.
1: Well, she's back together with her ex-boyfriend, Ricky Alvarez. She dated him back in 2015 and 2016, so just over 10 years ago now, and they were together.
0: Officially hard launched?
1: Yeah, they've hard launched each other. Basically, she posted him on her Instagram. They have photos of them together hugging, also a little cute blurry selfie in the mirror. They look very happy together. And you know what? Considering all the backlash and sort of criticism she's been receiving lately, I think this is a well-deserved thing for her right now.
0: I think so. That sounds very nice. I mean, she was only publicly separated from Ethan Slater not too long ago, so it'd be interesting to see how long they were actually separated from before, like, going into the public eye with it, because it seems right now it seems very sudden.
1: Yeah,
0: and
1: if you remember a couple of weeks ago when she changed the lyric of Thank You Next, which has got all of her exes in it, saying we and Ricky fixed it or something like that. But yeah, she changed the lyric, and that sort of was like the tease of a hard launch for Ricky.
0: Cool.
1: But yeah, she's going to be taking things quite slow, as we know. She's going to be stepping back from the spotlight once her tour finishes in September to focus on herself and her well-being, and hopefully all works out well.
0: Good for her.
1: In some other news this morning, Beck, you're going to love this, right? Spotify is introducing an AI persona, which is a label that will be put on all of the apps showing whether an artist is using AI or not. So it gives listeners a chance to just find out whether their music is truly authentic or it's been used with AI in the creation.
0: Oh, I love that, because that is the one problem with AI at the moment that we have, is that people aren't able to clock it.
1: Or like distinguish what is
0: AI
1: and what isn't.
0: So, yeah. We could be accidentally listening to AI music without realizing it, when actually we don't really want to be doing that.
1: Exactly. And even better, it's coming from September. So for 1st of September, they'll be introducing it across their platforms, their laptops, their phones. It'll be everywhere, so you'll be able to find out whether someone's used AI or it's genuinely authentic. And it also will be using a tool that allows humans to scan for AI as well. So it's not just an AI tool helping them. It'll be the humans doing it as well
0: to
1: distinguish the artists that are using AI or not.
0: Okay, so they're not using AI to figure out what's AI.
1: Exactly.
0: Okay, that's good.
1: And it does come after Spotify removed 75 million spam tracks over the last year, which were AI from a lot of users. And it's sort of a way to also streamline it and keep the music industry more authentic.
0: Okay, I'm glad to know that Spotify is doing that, because I know everyone was a little bit worried for a little bit about, you know, does Spotify actually really care about the real artists, or are they just in it for the money? But this is a positive step forward, not saying that they're still the best, but that is a positive step forward.
1: It's some great news on
0: for
1: a Friday.
0: Artists out there. All right, that's today in tabloids for right now on Snow FM Breakfast. Here is Post Malone and Morgan Wallen. I had some help.

0: 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It's Beck and Jack.
1: Almost 8 o'clock. We're going to get a check from the newsroom with James, see what's going on in your weather as well. It's a very beautiful day across the snowy mountains, and we'll also take a look at your roads heading up the mountain.
0: Keep it here.
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16: 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Building Snowy 2.0. Australia's biggest battery right here in the Snowy Mountains.
17: This is Buzzy Baker. Looks like a very nice sunny day coming up again today. Snow cover's going to be nice, especially on those groomed runs across the resorts. At Selwyn, a new chum chair will be spinning for the skiers and boarders today. Red Energy Toboggan Park, the go for all the sliders. At Charlotte Pass, Guthrie's double chair might still be the pick. There's still some fresh snow around up there to play with. Buzzy triple chair will get you to the top for some nice long runs, taking the views when you're up there. Fulford T-Bar, Basin Palmer, okay for everyone, and the first timers jumping on the cozy carpet, and they're going to have a lot of fun with that. Perisher, lift should be okay today across all four resort areas. Mount P, Erin International is going to be nice. Front and Centre Valley as well. Blue Cow, Smigs and Agathaga lift will be adding to the choices for everyone. Trebo, chance to get back up to the Basin, and Carroll's is also the top to bottom runs you can enjoy. Cruiser, Spawners and Anton's and Gun Barrel should be okay as well. Friday flat for the first timers and the kids. Weather's improving as we head to the weekend, so have a great day.
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0: Trump have not been released at this stage. It is the first call between the leaders since March, when Mr. Trump called the PM to discuss the Iranian women's soccer team. In other news, a coalition MP has refused to be drawn on whether a senior media advisor to the opposition leader should apologise to a journalist. A run-in between the senior media advisor and a Channel 10 journalist over questioning about ICAC is making headlines. The LNP's Andrew Wallace has told Today he didn't hear anything inappropriate in the exchange.
1: I think on any day when the story becomes about the press secretary, that's not a good look. But look, every microphone is a hot microphone, I always tell my people. I think there's a lesson to be learnt there.
0: Firefighters are urging New South Wales residents to take care while cooking after two deadly blazes in the state. There have been 868 residential fires in New South Wales this winter and almost 2,400 since the start of the year. Fire and Rescue Commissioner Jeremy Futrell says nearly half of those began in the kitchen.
2: Really important reminder for people to keep looking when cooking. So pay attention. Try not to get distracted from your phone, from the kids, from all the other things that might draw you away. While you've got things on the stove or on the oven, pay attention, keep looking when cooking.
0: And a doctor is urging people not to panic amid reports about serious side effects from popular weight loss drugs. The medical regulator has received reports of 62 deaths and thousands of cases of adverse reactions potentially linked to drugs such as Ozempic, Wegovy and Mounjaro. GP Dr. Bruce Willett has said the drugs should be used with proper medical supervision, but the figures need to be put in context.
3: So you're looking at 500,000 people taking these things, 60 people being reported who have unfortunately passed away on these medications. And correlation does not equal causation.
0: Steve Smith has gone into bat for his teammates after they were rolled for just 198 on day one against Bangladesh in Darwin. Under pressure, batters Jake Weatherold, Marnus Lamashane and Cameron Green all failed to impress. Smith, who made 71, says it's not an easy gig.
4: Batting at the top of the order in Australia at the moment is as tough as I've seen in my career, by a mile. The ball's seeming significantly, it's extremely tricky and you need some luck, definitely as a top order batter.
0: The tourists finish 1 for 96 at stumps. And just hours after sending the Sydney Roosters to the top of the ladder, it's been announced Daly Cherry Evans is heading to the English Super League next year. He signed a 12-month deal with Hull FC. That's the latest from the Capital Radio newsroom.
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6: The cheapest unleaded 91 in Coomer is at the Coomer Servo on the highway at $1.92. Cheapest diesel is at the Metro West on the highway at $2.38. In Jindabyne, the cheapest unleaded is at the Metro in East Jindabyne at $2.19. The cheapest diesel is at the Metro with a litre selling for $2.57.
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8: 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Beyond Thredbo, caution, icy stretches from the Cascades to the Wattles. On the Snowy Mountains Highway, the road is open, the Link Road to Selwyn Snow Resort is open, Elliott Way's also open and Coomer to Brown Mountain, the road is open. 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
10: 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It's looking mostly sunny across the Snowies later today, similar conditions tomorrow, chance of showers across Sunday and Monday. Jindabyne today reaching 13 degrees, Charlotte to Pass topping at 8, Coomer's maximum 15 and Canberra reaching 15 degrees. Currently in Jindabyne it's 0 degrees, Mount Selwyn right now is 2, 1 at Charlotte Pass, Thredbo's 1, Coomer is 8 and Canberra currently 2 degrees. 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
1: Yes, almost that time of the morning where we open up the birthday book. 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
0: And someone in the celebrity birthday book today actually holds the world record for most costume changes in a feature film.
1: Oh my God, I think I might know this person.
0: You might. Jack, you might love this person. I'll tell you who that is very shortly in the birthday book. Right now though, Sam Smith.

0: taking some time right now to appreciate and say happy birthday to everybody celebrating across the Snowies for today and the weekend, the 14th, 15th and 16th of August.
1: Yeah, there's a few people in the book today. Happy birthday to Atana Smith turning 13 today from Jindabyne. Lots of love from Heidi and Logan. They send happy 13th birthday to you, Atana. Lots of love from the family.
0: Happy birthday.
1: Now, looking at Saturday, Mary Jaja, happy 46th birthday to you from Canberra. Thank you for listening all the so far away. We love you, Mary.
0: We appreciate you, Mary.
1: Happy birthday to you turning 46 on Saturday. And also happy birthday to Jane Gilmore turning 44 on Sunday from Coomer.
0: Oh, amazing. Happy birthday, everybody. And if you're not in the birthday book either, happy birthday to you, even if you are celebrating your birthday. Now, in terms of celebrity faces, one of the Jonas Brothers turning 37 today. Yes, I think he's the middle child, Joe. He also was in this band, DNCE, making Cake by the Ocean, and I think that was pretty much their only hit.
1: Until the Jonas Brothers did get back together eventually.
0: Absolutely. Of course.
1: What are your faves?
0: He's a Jonas Brother. There's not really much else to say about him. Jack, your absolute favourite diva in the world. It yes. is, of course, Queen Madonna. Oh. She's turning 68 on Sunday.
1: Oh, she is looking fabulous for her age. She's still doing so well, and she's the queen of pop, and I love her.
0: And she has the world record for the most costume changes in a feature film for the film Evita, which I've never heard of.
1: It's a very poorly acted film. Oh. If you ever watch it, you will see how I love you, Madonna, but you're not a very good actor.
0: But you're good at changing your clothes.
1: Yes, you're good at being a singer and changing your clothes.
0: Clearly.
1: Atana Smith, you're going to get yourself the birthday sweet treat today, thanks to the bakery Jindabyne. Enjoy it on us and have a wonderful 13th birthday, Atana.
0: Incredible. And if you've got a birthday shout out for Monday, make sure you head over to snowfm.com.au.

0: with Zed and Maren Morris with the middle on Snuff and Breakfast with Beck and Jack. I've noticed recently that companies under this, you know, late stage capitalism that we're in.
1: Yeah.
0: I think they've started going down the route of shock factor sells.
1: Yeah, like fear-mongering.
0: Not fear-mongering, just like creating the most out there wacky thing, whether it's good or whether it works or not, it doesn't matter. You know that people are going to buy it purely based on how crazy it is.
1: Okay, yeah, that's a good point. Oh.
0: Well, Oreo's just come out with a new collaboration, and I think it's the most disgusting thing I've ever seen, and we need to talk about it.
1: Okay, let's get into it.
0: Let's get into that very soon. Right now, though, we're going to check out those road conditions.
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1: Transport for New South Wales would like to advise Kosciuszko Road's open to Perisher, Guthaga Road's open to the Village, and Alpine Way's open to Thredbo. Beyond Thredbo, caution, icy stretches from the Cascades to the Wattles. On the Snowy Mountains Highway, the road is open, the link road to Selwyn Snow Resort is open, Elliott Way's also open, and Coomera to Brown Mountain, the road is open. Make sure you keep it here for all the latest winter road updates.
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0: Bob Sinclair, it's Love Generation on Snow FM Breakfast with Beck and Jack. I saw something, Jack, yesterday that disgusted me to my core. Oreos have just teamed up with KFC to make a fried chicken flavoured Oreo biscuit.
1: Do you know what? I'm going to disagree with you here. That sounds really, really up my alley.
0: Seriously?
1: I love a deep fried Mars bar. I think actually it'll be quite nice, but...
0: Okay, no, that's fair, but it's like...
1: Is it in the chicken?
0: Yeah, so it's the chocolate Oreo biscuit, and then the filling on the inside tastes like fried chicken.
1: Do you know what? I think I'd give it a crack. I think it'd be nice.
0: I think that sounds so disgusting, and I think recently I've noticed this trend of companies... kind of selling shock value rather than an actual product or a solution to a problem.
1: Mm-hmm.
0: Like, this is going to sell because people are like, oh my God, what is that going to taste like?
1: Exactly.
0: You know what I mean? Rather than, oh my
1: God,
0: that's...
1: They've already sold me.
0: You're such a capitalist sheep.
1: I'm a sucker for consumerism.
0: Because, you know, that's not actually necessarily going to taste good. People aren't going to buy it for the flavor.
1: Exactly.
0: And I looked it up. I did some research on some other wild food company collaborations that just don't make any sense.
1: Okay.
0: And I want you to blind rank them for me.
1: Oh.
0: We love a blind rank.
1: I love a blind rank. Let's do it.
0: All right. Number one is the most disgusting.
1: Yeah.
0: Number five is something that you're like, oh, actually, sorry. Number four is out of four.
1: Okay.
0: Will be something that you're like, yeah, okay. That,
1: I can you know, deal with, but sense. One is the worst.
0: One is the worst. Okay. Number one, we've got Burt's Bees and Hidden Valley Ranch. So it's a ranch lip balm.
1: Oh, that's foul. Okay. Let's put it at a two.
0: That's number two. Okay.
1: Oh my God. Yucky.
0: All right.
1: I hate Burt's Bees. Sorry.
0: Next, we've got, Donut King Cinnamon Donut Twisties.
1: That sounds delicious. Let's put it at a four.
0: Yeah.
1: Oh my God, I'm happy with that.
0: I actually have had those.
1: Yeah.
0: They're actually scrum-diddly-umptious.
1: I haven't had a twisty in forever. I'm going to go buy some today. Mm. Thank you for that.
0: Oh, I'm glad I can inspire you in some way, shape, or form. Now, this one's interesting.
1: Yeah.
0: Kraft Mac and Cheese and Van Leeuwen Vanilla Ice Cream. So it's a mac and cheese-flavored ice cream.
1: Oh, God, that sounds horrible. Look, there could be something worse coming, so I think I might put it at a three. I'm going to put it at a three.
0: So we've got, what have we got so far?
1: Burt's Bees is number two, three is the Kraft Mac and Cheese, and four is the cinnamon-flavoured Twisties.
0: I think you might be happy with that choice, Jack, because your final one, French's Mustard and Skittles.
1: Ew. Oh, yucky, yucky.
0: You don't want a little bit of mustard?
1: Can you taste the rainbow?
0: A little bit of mustard in your Skittle?
1: That's feral.
0: Yummy. You're the

0: It's Cat's Eyes, Animal, and Snoff and Breakfast with Beck and Jack. Weekend plans, Jack?
1: Well, I was just looking. Charlotte Pass has got a Winterfest on right now, up on the mountain. It looks beautiful. Like, there are some DJs. There's fireworks going to be there on Saturday. And because we just had that massive dump in a couple of days ago, I think it's going to be prime weather to go skiing, so I might go up the mountain.
0: Ooh, would that be second ski trip for you?
1: Third ski trip, technically. Well, yeah, second skiing, third time on the snow.
0: Okay, well, I'm excited for some video. Because you didn't take videos when you went first time.
1: Well, no, because I didn't want to ski while holding a phone then fall on my ass, did
0: I? Ridiculous. I got massive FOMO. Hey, we're coming up to 8:30, checking out your news and weather shortly. Chin, chin,
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8: This is Budgie Baker. Plenty of blue skies and sunshine again today, so rummage around the bag for the sunscreen. Snow cover will be really nice, especially on those groom runs across the resorts. So on New Chum Chair, spinning for the skiers and boarders today, Red Energy Toboggan Park, the go for all the sliders. At Charlotte Pass, Guthrie's double chair might be the pick again with plenty of snow to play with. Cossie triple chair will get you to some nice long runs from the top. Pulpit T-Bar, Basin Pommer, okay for everyone. 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Perisher, all four resort areas open. 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Front and Centre Valley as well. Plenty of lifts in Blue Cow, Smigs and Guthaga, so that's just adding to the choices for everyone today. Threadbow, Basin and Carrows will have you on top of the mountain, followed by some top to bottom runs today. Cruiser, Sponners and Antons and a Gun Barrel should be pretty good, and Friday flat for the first timers. Weather should stay like this as we head to the weekend, so have a great day.
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9: From the Capital Radio Newsroom, good morning. I'm James Wybrow. An overnight phone call between Australia's Prime Minister and the US President has been confirmed by the White House. The details of the discussions between Anthony Albanese and Donald Trump have not been released at this stage. It is the first call between the leaders since March, when Mr. Trump called the PM to discuss the Iranian women's soccer team. In other news, a coalition MP has refused to be drawn on whether a senior media advisor to the opposition leader should apologise to a journalist. A run-in between the senior media advisor and a Channel 10 journalist over questioning about ICAC is making headlines. The LNP's Andrew Wallace has told Today he didn't hear anything inappropriate in the exchange.
10: I think on any day when the story becomes about the press secretary, that's not a good look. But look, every microphone is a hot microphone, I always tell my people. I think there's a lesson to be learnt there.
9: Firefighters are urging New South Wales residents to take care while cooking after two deadly blazes in the state. There have been 868 residential fires in New South Wales this winter and almost 2,400 since the start of the year. Fire and Rescue Commissioner Jeremy Futrell says nearly half of those began in the kitchen.
11: Really important reminder for people to keep looking when cooking. So pay attention. Try not to get distracted from your phone, from the kids, from all the other things that might draw you away. While you've got things on the stove or on the oven, pay attention, keep looking when cooking.
9: And a doctor is urging people not to panic amid reports about serious side effects from popular weight loss drugs. The medical regulator has received reports of 62 deaths and thousands of cases of adverse reactions potentially linked to drugs such as Ozempic, Wegovy and Mounjaro. GP Dr. Bruce Willett has said the drugs should be used with proper medical supervision, but the figures need to be put in context.
12: So you're looking at 500,000 people taking these things, 60 people being reported who have unfortunately passed away on these medications. And correlation does not equal causation.
9: Steve Smith has gone into bat for his teammates after they were rolled for just 198 on day one against Bangladesh in Darwin. Under pressure, batters Jake Weatherold, Marnus Lamashane and Cameron Green all failed to impress. Smith, who made 71, says it's not an easy gig.
13: Batting at the top of the order in Australia at the moment is as tough as I've seen in my career by a mile. The ball's seeming significantly, it's extremely tricky and you need some luck, definitely as a top order batter.
9: The tourists finish 1 for 96 at stumps. And just hours after sending the Sydney Roosters to the top of the ladder, it's been announced Daly Cherry Evans is heading to the English Super League next year. He signed a 12-month deal with Hull FC. That's the latest from the Capital Radio Newsroom.
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14: The cheapest unleaded 91 in Cooma is at the Cooma Servo on the highway at $1.92. Cheapest diesel is at the Metro West on the highway at $2.38. In Jindabyne, the cheapest unleaded is at the Metro in East Jindabyne at $2.19. The cheapest diesel is at the Metro with a litre selling for $2.57.
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7: 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Winter road conditions.
1: 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Beyond Thredbo, caution, icy stretches from the Cascades to the Wattles. On the Snowy Mountains Highway, the road is open. The link road to Selwyn Snow Resort is open. Elliot Way's also open and Cooma to Brown Mountain, the road is open. Make sure you keep it here for all the latest winter road updates.
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0: 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It's looking mostly sunny across the Snowies later today, similar conditions tomorrow, chance of showers across Sunday and Monday. Jindabyne today reaching 13 degrees, Charlotte Pass topping in at 8, Cooma's maximum 15 and Canberra reaching 15 degrees. Currently in Jindabyne it's 0 degrees, Mount Selwyn right now is 2, 1 at Charlotte Pass, Thredbo's 1, Cooma is 8 and Canberra currently 2 degrees. 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
0: Play Snow FM Breakfast with Beck and Jack. Happy Friday. It's all thanks to Snowy Monero Carpentry and Construction Group. All right. I am so excited. Best time of the Friday, Jack. Your hot take Am I going to get riled up by it today?
1: No, I don't think you're going to get riled up. I think it's going to actually out some people in this world. You might be one of these people that does it in
0: me?
1: This. Yeah, you could be the person.
0: No.
1: We're going to have to find out next.
0: Don't embarrass me. Don't call me out.
1: I might have to embarrass you.
0: Oh, okay.
1: I do it to me all the time when I can't speak.
0: All right, well, stick around to hear me get embarrassed, I guess. Snuff and Breakfast. It's Clean Bandit, Demi Lovato with Solo.

0: was Clean Bandit. Demi Lovato was Solo. Snuff and Breakfast with Beck and Jacka. Let's do this one.
1: It's getting hot in here. So hot. Time for another of Jack's hot takes on Snow FM.
0: All right, you've promised outing me this morning, Jack. Is that true?
2: Yeah.
0: What's your hot take?
2: The hot take today is cinema etiquette just doesn't exist anymore.
0: You know what? Hey, I take offence to the fact that you've said, saying that's outing me. I think I'm actually quite a good cinema person, but I would agree. Do you have any anecdotes to support this?
2: Of course I do. Last week I went and watched Spider-Man, A Brand New Day.
0: Oh, amazing.
2: Great movie. And there were these people in the movie that I was just like, wow, I can't believe you do it in a 3-hour film like that. You know, I thought someone was farting the whole time. And usually that's something that happens all the time in movies. People fart away and you're like, Jesus Christ, it stinks in here. Because you're stuck in that room. And, you know, we have a mountain there with many ski resorts and people go skiing. And these group of people came down and they took their shoes off in the cinema.
0: No.
2: And they had their feet up on the seats. And this was a full cinema, mind you. There were a lot of people in here.
0: Oh, so it's crowded,
2: yep,
0: even more.
2: People, feet are up. And I was trying to work out the smell during the entire 3-hour movie. And I got to the last 5 minutes and went, you're joking. Someone's had their feet up this whole time. And it just made me think, God, we don't have cinema etiquette anymore.
0: No,
2: no one cares.
0: Actually disgusting.
2: And then, mind you, everyone in their generation of technology, people are on their phones on full brightness. It's like, come on, guys. We are watching a movie here. Put your phone away for 3 hours and just watch what's on the screen in front of you.
0: Now, I'm assuming the people that had taken their shoes off, they'd probably just come from up the mountain.
2: Correct.
0: No showers.
2: No shower. It was a stench that I couldn't even comprehend. I thought it was me farting the whole time. And I was like, oh, is it me?
0: Something only a man would do, honestly. That's actually foul. And also, the point about the phones is so... I don't understand it. Look, maybe a kid who doesn't buy their own ticket.
2: Correct.
0: But you've just spent $20, maybe more if you're getting food and stuff, on these tickets. And you're spending the whole time on your phone, not only disrupting other people, but not actually paying attention to the movie itself.
2: Exactly.
0: It's like you've just wasted all that money, because it's not cheap going to the cinema.
2: It isn't,
0: nowadays.
2: And especially if you're going to go on your phone, it's like, well, you might as well just watch it on streaming when it comes out. You know what I mean? But yeah, that's my hot take for today. Got to put it up on our socials at Snow FM. If you want to vote and see whether you agree with me or not, it'll be up there later this afternoon. We're going to find out whether half the Snowies agrees if cinema etiquette doesn't exist anymore.
0: I agree with you, and I promise I'm really good to go to the cinema with. I don't talk.
2: Sometimes you toot. Sometimes you're a bit of a stinky one.
0: I'm sorry. How did

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0: For the first time?
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1: Transport for New South Wales would like to advise Kosciuszko Road's open to Perisher, Guthaga Road's open to the village, and Alpine Way's open to Thredbo. Beyond Thredbo, caution, icy stretches from the Cascades to the Wattles. On the Snowy Mountains Highway, the road is open. The link road to Selwyn Snow Resort is open. Elliott Way's also open, and Coomera to Brown Mountain, the road is open. Make sure you keep it here for all the latest winter road updates.
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3: Feeling it, we're feeling good. We're feeling good, hey?
0: All right, Jack, what's happening this morning?
4: Well, Travis Kelce, he's just opened up about the wedding that he had with Taylor Swift, which is now his wife, yes. Oh, my God, I just had a mind blank then. Yeah, he's described it as the best night of his life. They got married at Madison Square Garden back in July, just not long ago now, weekend.
0: Massive thing, and no one's really come out and spoken about it yet.
4: No, absolutely not. And over 1,000 people attended the venue, and it's his first time that he has talked about the actual event, saying it was crazy, full of celebration, and he also wants to thank everyone who attended the wedding. A lot of people had to sign NDAs to actually go to the wedding, if we recall that. Lots of cakes, lots of desserts, and if you remember people getting fed the food on the street, that was a full circle moment just last month. But he also mentioned that this is one of the most iconic venues for him, and especially it was a dream as a child for him to get married at Madison Square Garden, and I guess him and Taylor Swift really tied the knot and made his dreams come true.
0: Wow. Look, I could say so much about the fact that they got married at Madison Square Garden, but I won't, because I don't think a lot of Swifties would like me very much if I did that. But
4: on behalf of Beck, she is very happy for you, Travis and Taylor. Lots of love from the Snowy Mountains.
0: I wish you nothing but happiness in your marriage. Full stop. That's all I'm going to say.
4: In some other news this morning, Mr. Troye Sivan.
0: Yeah, this guy right here. Oh, I
4: love
0: this
4: Aussie song. Diva. Oh, he's my favorite man of all time. He's got a new album coming out on October 9th.
0: Yay!
4: It's his fourth album. He just announced it yesterday that will be coming out called She's the Best. The lead single drops today at about 2 o'clock, which is also called She's the Best. And it's going to be the first track of the album. It's about 12 songs expected to come on the album. And if you remember, his last big music project was back in 2023 when we got Rush, we got You Just Got Me Started. We got so many songs off that album that really cemented Mr. Troye, baby.
0: He's going to be live streaming the release of the single when he's, in New York today, right?
4: Yeah, about 12 p.m. Midnight Eastern time, which is about 2 p.m. our time.
0: Wow. So yeah. Everyone's doing that New York thing right now.
4: Madonna did it with the Grindr on her new album. It's incredible. Everyone loves New York.
0: Everyone loves New York. I mean, I would love New York if I went. I'm sure I definitely wouldn't get really overstimulated by the crowds, but that's another story. All right, that's today in tabloids for right now. I'm

0: Lil Nas X, That's What I Want, Snuff and Breakfast with Beck and Jack.
1: Hey, coming up to 9 o'clock, James has got the latest for you in the newsroom. We'll have a look at your sport and we'll take a look at the weather and the roads heading up the mountain.
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14: 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Building Snowy 2.0. Australia's biggest battery right here in the Snowy Mountains.
15: This is Budgie Baker. Plenty of blue skies and sunshine again today, so rummage around the bag for the sunscreen. Snow cover will be really nice, especially on those groom runs across the resorts. So on New Chum Chair, spinning for the skiers and boarders today, Red Energy Toboggan Park, the go for all the sliders. At Charlotte Pass, Guthrie's double chair might be the pick again with plenty of snow to play with. Cosy triple chair will get you to some nice long runs from the top. 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Plenty of lifts in Blue Cow, Smigs and Agathaga, so that's just adding to the choices for everyone today. Threadbow, Basin and Carras will have you on top of the mountain, followed by some top to bottom runs today. Cruiser, Bonners and Antons and a Gun Barrel should be pretty good, and Friday flat for the first timers. Weather should stay like this as we head to the weekend, so have a great day.
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16: From the Capital Radio Newsroom. Good morning. I'm James Wybrow. The Prime Minister says he has had a lengthy and productive phone call with the US President. An overnight conversation is the first direct conversation between the world leaders since a call in March. Anthony Albanese says they covered a broad range of topics, including defence ties, the Middle East, AUKUS, and Australian crews helping battle wildfires. The PM asked if he raised the issue of tariffs during the talk.
17: I always put forward Australia's national interest during these discussions, and the ask that I made of the President is that he consider full exemption.
16: In other news, investigators are now looking into a third near miss at Sydney Airport in less than 3 weeks. On Sunday morning, a Virgin plane was forced to abort takeoff when it discovered a Qantas plane was crossing a runway. The Transport Safety Bureau's Angus Mitchell has told Today something has gone wrong and they will work out how.
6: We don't know all of the circumstances yet. We're only notified of this yesterday lunchtime, so we've started that process of gathering

0: warmer than average summer. We know it's going to be a drier than average summer. Those are the sorts of conditions that really worry us when it comes to fires, and we need to be as best prepared as we possibly can for that.
1: And the latest data shows the gender pay gap has fallen to its lowest ever level. Bureau of Statistics figures show women are paid 11.3% less than men, down from 11.6% 6 months ago. The Sydney Roosters have moved to the top of the NRL ladder with their eighth straight victory, a 12-6 win over the Panthers. Coach Trent Robinson says their defence was exceptional.
2: We defended well, but we attacked in defence. I thought we moved off the line really well and pressured their plays.
1: Meanwhile, Daly Cherry Evans' plans for next year have been confirmed, signing a one-year deal with English Super League club Hull FC. In cricket, Australia's been left embarrassed after being dominated by Bangladesh on the opening day of their test in Darwin. Australia bowled out for just 198. And the Dolphins have delivered 4 gold, 3 silver and 3 bronze medals on day one of the Pan Pacific Championships in LA. That's the latest from the Capital Radio Newsroom.
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4: The cheapest unleaded 91 in Cooma is at the Cooma Servo on the highway at $1.92. Cheapest diesel is at the Metro West on the highway at $2.38. In Jindabyne, the cheapest unleaded is at the Metro in East Jindabyne at $2.19. The cheapest diesel is at the Metro with a litre selling for $2.57.
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6: 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Beyond Thredbo, caution, icy stretches from the Cascades to the Wattles. On the Surrey Mountains Highway, the road is open, the link road to Selwyn Snow Resort is open, Elliott Way's also open, and Cooma to Brown Mountain, the road is open. Make sure you keep it here for all the latest winter road updates.
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8: 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It's looking mostly sunny across the Snowies later today, similar conditions tomorrow, chance of showers across Sunday and Monday. Jindabyne today reaching 13 degrees, Charlotte Pass topping in at 8, Cooma's maximum 15 and Camper reaching 15 degrees. Currently in Jindabyne it's 0 degrees, Mount Selwyn right now is 2, 1 at Charlotte Pass, Thredbo's 1, Cooma is 8 and Canberra currently 2 degrees. 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
8: Good morning, good morning. It's Snow FM Breakfast with Beck and Jack. Just got 9 o'clock.
6: You know, it's National Relaxation Day today.
8: Is it really?
6: Yeah, it's very fitting for a Friday.
8: I think so.
6: And it's something that I love to do a lot, and I've got my top 4 things to do in the Snowies to relax.
8: Okay.
6: And I think you might actually hate one of them.
8: Oh, really?
6: Yeah.
8: Yeah, no, that's fair. I think we do have some very different opinions on relaxation sometimes we're at work, then we go our separate ways at home, right?
6: Yes.
8: We'll find out how to relax across the Snowies very shortly. It's all thanks to Snowy Monero Carpentry and Construction Group. Here's Coldplay.

0: play 97.7 Snuff and Breakfast. It's Beck and Jack. All right, it's time for us to all... Nam sava. Take a deep breath because, Jack, it's National Relaxation Day today.
1: I know, right? It falls on a Friday. How beautiful.
0: I think that's just perfect for this time of morning.
1: It makes perfect sense. You know, if you're just waking up, good morning to you because we're going to make your day today. I might just speak like this for the rest of the break.
0: Some ASMR for your morning. You've promised me some relaxation tips.
1: Yes, you know, sometimes the snowies can get a little bit too busy. You know, everyone's up the mountain skiing, everyone's boarding. And you sometimes just need to take five and relax. You know what I mean?
0: I feel that.
1: If you want some tips to relax, I've got my top four things here that you can do to relax in the snowies. Because it's a beautiful location and sometimes you just need to unwind. All right, you ready to get into it?
0: I'm so ready.
1: Just go home, get warm and do nothing. That's my first one for you.
0: You know what?
1: You just sometimes need to sit in bed, watch some TV, relax and rot away sometimes.
0: That is pretty much every afternoon for me, I have to say. I go home, I have a shower, I get into my sweatpants and jumper and I get straight into bed and I do not move until... I get up in the morning.
1: And that's my first tip. Now, my second one is take a drive somewhere around the snowies. You know, get in your car, put the windows down, chuck the music on, or play Snow FM if you want, and drive around the snowies. Just go around and explore the region because, especially this time of the year, it's so green, it's so picturesque, and it is just gorgeous. So that's the best way to relax.
0: I do agree. Just find a little nook somewhere, park your car,
1: yeah.
0: Go for a little walk, a little hike. In nature with either your headphones on or not, just listening to the birds, 100%.
1: Right? All right, my second one is just go down and get a coffee from any of the coffee shops around the snowies, you know? Something I love to do, I buy a takeaway coffee and I go for a walk down to the lake and I just sit there and I drink my coffee while I'm freezing to death. But that's the beauty of relaxing.
0: I totally agree.
1: You know what I mean?
0: I so agree. Sometimes it's not relaxing as much when you're paying for it and you see you're paying about $10 for a coffee, but... The view of the lake in Gindervine makes it all so much better.
1: And my number one thing that I do every single day is I love to go for a walk, right?
0: Absolutely.
1: The best part of going for a walk is that fact that I don't get to see Beck because she's constantly, always in my life. And it's nice to never be judged for knowing how to walk.
0: Jack, excuse me. I'm a very lovely person to be around. I think I'm very relaxing. You can be

0: Smite Perry and Shai Martin with the ocean, Snuff and Breakfast with Beck and Jack.
1: Are we really calling this a new one from Somber now?
0: It's probably not new anymore, but it's his newest.
1: Okay, cool.
0: It's his latest.
1: All right.
0: It's My Body Isn't Ready. It's going to play in the next five. Make sure you keep it here on Snuff and Breakfast.
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4: What weird light?
3: The wind was blowing all crazy. Starbuck was freaked out and barking.
5: Could have been lights from a helicopter.
4: Or a UFO. Aliens.
5: Shut up, Dad.
2: Now, the Platt family.
6: I think that our neighborhood
2: has come to the realization.
6: Our house?
2: That their home.
6: Our whole street has moved.
2: Is not theirs.
4: How the hell is that even possible?
2: Anymore.
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2: 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Winter road conditions.
1: 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On the Snowy Mountains Highway, the road is open, the Link Road to Selwyn Snow Resort is open, Elliott Way is also open, and Cooma to Brown Mountain, the road is open. Keep it here for all the latest winter road updates.
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5: Idiot!
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1: Hey, hot new goss from Ariana Grande on the way. We're going to tell you what it is next in Today in Tabloids.
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0: 10 for today in tabloids on the Star FM Breakfast. Tell me about Ariana Grande, Jack.
1: Well, she's back together with her ex-boyfriend, Ricky Alvarez. She dated him back in 2015 and 2016, so just over 10 years ago now, and they were together.
0: Officially hard launched?
1: Yeah, they've hard launched each other. Basically, she posted him on her Instagram. They have photos of them together hugging, also a little cute blurry selfie in the mirror. They look very happy together. And you know what? Considering all the backlash and sort of criticism she's been receiving lately, I think this is a well-deserved thing for her right now.
0: I think so. That sounds very nice. I mean, she was only publicly separated from Ethan Slater not too long ago, so it'd be interesting to see how long they were actually separated from before, like, going into the public eye with it, because it seems right now it seems very sudden.
1: Yeah, and if you remember a couple of weeks ago when she changed the lyric of Thank You Next, which has got all of her exes in it, saying we and Ricky fixed it or something like that. But yeah, she changed the lyric, and that sort of was like the tease of a hard launch for Ricky.
0: Cool.
1: But yeah, she's going to be taking things quite slow, as we know, she's going to be stepping back from the spotlight once her tour finishes in September to focus on herself and her well-being, and hopefully all works out well.
0: Good for her.
1: In some other news this morning, Beck, you're going to love this, right? Spotify is introducing an AI persona, which is a label that will be put on all of the apps showing whether an artist is using AI or not. So it gives listeners a chance to just find out whether their music is truly authentic or it's been used with AI in the creation.
0: Oh, I love that, because that is the one problem with AI at the moment that we have, is that people aren't able to clock it.
1: Or like distinguish what is AI and what isn't.
0: So, yeah. We could be accidentally listening to AI music without realizing it, when actually we don't really want to be doing that.
1: Exactly. And even better, it's coming from September. So for 1st of September, they'll be introducing it across their platforms, their laptops, their phones. It'll be everywhere, so you'll be able to find out whether someone's used AI or it's genuinely authentic. And it also will be using a tool that allows humans to scan for AI as well. So it's not just an AI tool helping them. It'll be the humans doing it as well
0: to
1: distinguish the artists that are using AI or not.
0: Okay, so they're not using AI to figure out what's AI.
1: Exactly.
0: Okay, that's good.
1: And it does come after Spotify removed 75 million spam tracks over the last year, which were AI from a lot of users. And it's sort of a way to also streamline it and keep the music industry more authentic.
0: Okay, I'm glad to know that Spotify is doing that, because I know everyone was a little bit worried for a little bit about, you know, does Spotify actually really care about the real artists, or are they just in it for the money? But this is a positive step forward, not saying that they're still the best, but that is a positive step forward.
1: It's some great news on Friday
0: for artists out there. All right, that's today in tabloids for right now. And it's not

0: Marshmallow at Silence on Snuff and Breakfast with Beck and Jack.
1: Hosey out on the way next.
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1: Well done! April's hanging out with you from 10. She's got all the Snowy Mountains best music and a check from the newsroom.
0: It's the weekend, take my breath. Playing very shortly, Jack and I will be back on Monday, letting you win a double pass to the Ginderbine Cinema.
1: Yes, so many great movies at the moment. We'll see you Monday morning. Have a great weekend.
0: Ta-ta.
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10: This is Budgie Baker. Plenty of blue skies and sunshine again today, so rummage around the bag for the sunscreen. Snow cover will be really nice, especially on those groom runs across the resorts. So I want new chum chair spinning for the skiers and boarders today. 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Plenty of lifts in Blue Cow, Smigs and Agathaga, so that's just adding to the choices for everyone today. Threadbow, Basin and Carrows will have you on top of the mountain, followed by some top to bottom runs today. 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